0: machine.
1: We got us a car. It's big as a whale. Gonna crank that sucker up soon. With the best music variety, the B-52's on the way. Live in minutes. Oh, today, 1977. It was the first gig ever by one of the most argumentative bands the world's ever seen.
2: Even when we were screaming at each other in the studio, over dinner, we'd be laughing and joking and, you know, we're deeply bonded. We went through a lot together and we are like siblings.
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In this 94 minutes of non-stop River 949, we'll get the usual half a dozen Elvis sightings from Toogoolawa, Marburg, Laidley, Murphy's Creek and... Hello? What's that? He's buying a kebab at Rivoli.

0: That's it. 94 minutes non-stop River 949 music variety to start a very special day, Vietnam Veterans Day. Lots of great services happening right around our area. And the big focus today, the 60th anniversary of the Battle of Long Tan, a rubber plantation in South Vietnam. About 108 Australian Anzacs were pursuing what they thought was a small band of Viet Cong who'd fired on them. Next thing, those 108 Anzacs were outnumbered like 10 to 1. Scary stuff. This morning, Marnie and Campo had a chat with platoon leader David Sabin. David was there on the day. Here's part of that chat for you.
1: We knew as we entered the battle that, that the odds were against us. And essentially, we asked for reinforcements, but they couldn't be provided. We asked for ammunition resupply during the battle, which was provided. And we asked for APC support, that's the Armoured Personnel Carriers support, which arrived eventually. But at all times, we were fighting time. It was going to be absolute dark, what we call last light, at 7 p.m. And we knew that the enemy couldn't pursue the battle after dark because they would have to show lights and we'd fire on the lights and they wouldn't see us and they'd end up fighting themselves in the dark. So we just had to last out until last light, so that we could evacuate the casualties.
0: That's a great chat, David Sabin. It's up on our River 949 Facebook page. Spirit thought today for all of those involved in the Battle of Long Tan 60 years ago and, of course, all of our Vietnam vets. They weren't necessarily treated that well when they got home, so today we certainly honour their efforts.
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0: 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River News weather sport only minutes away. Then we're back to the best music variety.
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10: In Wacol, got a crash, Progress Road at Boundary Road. Also got some debris for the M1 southbound at exit 49 through Pimpamara, and debris Logan Motorway eastbound at Paradise Road, Heathwood. Also debris for the Centenary Highway southbound at Glenross Road through Cinnamon Park. A breakdown M1 northbound at exit 35 through Beenleigh, and a breakdown Centenary Highway northbound at the Logan Motorway through Carroll Park. Want safer roads for all Aussies? 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
12: Hi there, I'm Alana Riley. Victoria Police confirm no arrests have been made and no formal interviews have taken place amid an alleged sexual assault investigation that's engulfed the Sydney Swans. It follows reports four Swans players had spoken to officers after an alleged incident in Melbourne. Sydney captain Callum Mills keeping it short while arriving at the club's HQ this morning.
13: I'm not going to comment once everything's sort of sorted and facts have being understood, then we can comment. But till now, we can't make any comments.
12: The federal government says law and order is their main solution to the nation's tobacco wars rather than just cutting the taxes. One Nation says it will slash the tobacco excise by 75% if they get into power, which would drop the price of a packet of smokes to just $21 and potentially end the black market trade. But Treasurer Jim Chalmers tells the ABC they're confident police can handle it.
14: For the government, our primary focus has been on providing hundreds of millions of dollars in extra resources for the police and other authorities to crack down on this big problem.
12: More than 4 years after a 46-year-old man went missing from southeast Queensland, human remains have allegedly been found at a property in Logan. Two people have been charged with murder. And in the entertainment world, tributes continue pouring in for late actress Hayden Panettiere, with the coroner confirming the 36-year-old's death showed no signs of trauma or foul play.
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12: In sport, and first looking at AFL, Carlton has locked in its new head coach. The Blues confirm caretaker Josh Fraser will keep the top job from next year and beyond. The Rugby League State of Origin is heading to New Zealand. For the first time ever, the Maroons and Blues will battle across the ditch, with Game 2 of next year's series confirmed to be held in Auckland. And in cricket, there are growing calls for Manus Labuschagne to be dropped for the second cricket test against Bangladesh, which starts in Mackay in Queensland on Saturday.
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18: We've got those coastal showers on the radar, and they're just starting to drift in a bit closer to us thanks to the southeasterlies picking up. You might drive through a few mil of rain here and there this afternoon. Like this really for the rest of the week. And second last week of winter, wanting to make itself felt. Overnight lows still getting down about 7 or 8 degrees. Before we eventually get to spring. 20 at Springfield Lakes right now. Tegulawas 19, Gatton on 20. Prolific Irish talent, sadly no longer with us. She had a big night with Prince. They ended up chasing each other around the driveway. But you went home with a great song. I'm going to play it soon. Mellencamp right now, River. The best music variety. Well,

0: If it's live and local, you know it's on River 949. Supercar Fanfare Thursday, 4:30 to 6:30, Tullamore Place. 27 of the supercar drivers will turn up to meet the fans, some of their amazing machines as well, before they go round and round and round and round and round at Queensland Raceway Friday, Saturday, Sunday. This one needs tickets, but looks incredible. Boona Southern Realm on Saturday and Sunday. It's knights in shining armour on horses jousting. Ye old medieval markets, all that kind of stuff. Oh, and today, 1987, big album released, Permanent Vacation. Aerosmith. Gonna play that, gonna play this. You may be right. Billy. On River in the next 15.
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astray. 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

0: 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At this rate, it'll soon need its own postcode. River 949's super-sized secret sound. 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
9: Ladies, if a guy says he'll fix something, he will. You don't have to remind him every 6 months.

Sydney Swans, they've had a hell of a season, running second in the AFL. Only weeks till the finals, and now the Swans in a world of hurt, depending on what did or didn't happen at a certain Melbourne hotel on Sunday night. Police are sifting through that right now. Latest River News, weather, sport, traffic, minutes away. Then I will play you 10 songs like this.

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10: Got a crash yet to be cleared away through Mackenzie for the Gateway southbound at Mount Gravatt, Capalabar Road. Crash in Berrinbah, Logan Motorway eastbound at 3rd Avenue. Plenty of breakdowns around, including M1 northbound at exit 35 through Beenleigh, Logan Motorway eastbound at Logan Lee Road, Meadowbrook, and Garden Road northbound at Pine Road through Richlands. Also a breakdown for Bredesa Road around Boundary Road through Acacia Ridge. 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Glenall Grove, another check in now on River 949.
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12: Hi there, I'm Alana Riley. Investigations continue into an alleged sexual assault in Melbourne that's embroiled the Sydney Swans AFL club. Four players reportedly spoke to officers regarding the alleged incident at a Melbourne hotel early yesterday. Victoria Police now confirm no one has been arrested and no formal interviews have occurred as they piece together exactly what happened. Sydney coach Dean Cox was this morning questioned over whether any players linked will be sanctioned.
13: We're working our way through everything with the AFL and the relevant parties and we'll update when we get more information.
14: Have you spoken to the players at all yet about it?
13: We'll speak as the day unfolds.
12: Greens leader Larissa Waters has accused Pauline Hanson of bowing to big tobacco through her calls to slash the cigarette tax by 75%. One Nation says this would put a big dent in the black market. Making other headlines, locals have gathered at ceremonies around the country today to commemorate Vietnam Veterans Day. 2026 marks 60 years since the Battle of Long Tan. In Queensland, two people have been charged with murder more than 4 years after a 46-year-old man went missing from Beenleigh, south of Brisbane. And new research published in The Lancet predicts more than 2.6 million Aussies will be living with cancer by 2050. That's an increase of around a million compared to today. And while experts say survival rates are improving, they warn the growing number of patients will put additional strain on our health system.
11: Elders Real Estate Ipswich. 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There's an Elders for that. River 949, your sport now.
12: In sport, the search for Carlton's new head coach is officially over. The Blues confirming current caretaker coach Josh Fraser has been handed the top job for 2027 and beyond. In league, New Zealand will soon host its first State of Origin match. The NRL confirms game two of next year's series between Queensland and New South Wales will be played in Auckland. And LIV Golf will wrap up its season early after cancelling next week's team championship. The final event was due to take place in Michigan.
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17: Cloud around for, the rest of the week, just like this. You might get a few showers this afternoon, possibly a few mil falling our way. Overnight lows, as we slowly crawl our way out of winter, down about 7 or 8 degrees for the rest of the week. 21 Redbank Plains right now. Hello, Toowoomba, you're on 18. Mulgowie, on 20. Perfect Yowie weather.
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17: Ron is a guitar player. So we can't show you his face on radio, but Ron, 69 today. Ron Streichert. Men at work, we're doing 10 Aussie X-Men for Ron's birthday. And the guitarist who made a living out of his school uniform is up next on River.

0: 10 great Aussie guitar players. A couple of local gunslingers coming up after this guy, who changed horses midstream.
1: I was learning classical piano before that. Unfortunately, I wasn't into it. I did that from 7 to 11, and my older brother had been away and he came home with the guitar, acoustic guitar, and I started playing around with that. And within a year, he said, mate, I've been playing that for 10 years and you're already past me.
0: Piano's loss, our gain, Mossy, Chisel from East. Rivers 10 from then.

0: Oh, we do love our Aussie guitar players at River. Oh, we're on first name basis. From Ian and Darren there with the finger. Let's go to Jim and Martin next. We carry in our hearts the true colors. Oil's on the way. And that cannot be stopped. And then there's Tim. Give a friend a call. In excess. 10 from there to River.
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2: 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Now, what the hell's that thing in the back of the office fridge?

0: Yeah, I knew the Brewster Brothers would turn up. John and Rick there, the Angels, 10 great Aussie guitarists at River. This guy's going to help us wrap it up shortly.
1: Oh, look, you know, I love being called Mark. When people, like, say it out in an audience, like, Mark, you know, I'll instantly reply, like, oh, look really? And see who it is.
0: I can't call him Mark. It's Diesel. He's up soon. Neil Fintech's a run at it right now. Rivers 10 from...

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12: Good afternoon. No hold-ups for your run on Ipswich Motorway. Logan Motorway is looking good. If you're heading eastbound, be aware there are delays on the M1 with a multi-vehicle crash northbound in Logan Home. No hold-ups for the Western Freeway run or Centenary Highway up towards the Jindalee Bridge or southbound into Springfield Lakes. There is a breakdown on Gardens Road, Richlands northbound, sitting in the right turn lane at Pine Road. Looks okay on the Cunningham around Ipswich Rosewood Road through Amberley, and a nice run on the Warrego this afternoon between Ipswich and Toowoomba. 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It's Wal Karaka with another update next hour on River 949.
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14: Hey, I'm Brooke Seychelle. The AFL community is reeling from the sexual assault scandal at the Sydney Swans. A number of players have been questioned by police over an alleged incident at the team's Melbourne hotel yesterday morning. While Geelong skipper Patrick Dangerfield has told Seven he was shocked when he heard the news.
15: I know it's being taken incredibly serious. They're incredibly serious allegations, and the response from the AFL and Sydney is equal to that. And obviously, it's under investigation at the moment, so, yeah, it's incredibly serious.
14: Meantime, Swans coach Dean Cox won't speculate on potential sanctions for the players involved, while no arrests have so far been made. The Treasurer says he's open to fast-tracking a fix for the so-called widow's tax in a bid to secure the NDIS overhaul through the Senate. Jim Chalmers says he's up for discussions after the opposition demanded a fix, or else there'd be a hold-up to the NDIS changes. A safety blunder from Qantas, the Australian Transport Safety Bureau, has revealed a work light was accidentally left in the wing of an A380, which travelled to the US and back before anyone realised. An investigation found the plane had been cleared for service by a licensed aircraft maintenance engineer. And the trial of Luigi Mangione over the murder of United Healthcare CEO Brian Thompson has been postponed indefinitely. The case was due to be heard in the coming weeks, with Mangione's lawyers seeking to have it thrown out on double jeopardy grounds.
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14: Marnus Labuschagne is under increasing pressure to hold on to his spot in the second cricket test against Bangladesh, starting on Saturday in Mackay. The batsman failed in both innings in the opening test loss in Darwin, and former test all-rounder Shane Watson has told Nine he may be on the chopping block.
17: Yeah, Marnus hasn't been as effective as he was when he really burst onto the scene and had an incredible three or four years, but now things haven't been as consistent.
14: That's the latest in news and sport.
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13: River 949, weather.
18: Staying partly cloudy for this Tuesday afternoon, 7 to 23 and partly cloudy tomorrow. Thursday, shower 2 with 6 to 22.
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2: 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That is it. All right, Ian at Sheldon, this is your chance at the cash. What are you thinking?
3: I'm thinking it's the clip on the back of a door. When you open the door, you push it back onto the wall clip to stop it from slamming.
2: No.
3: Bugger.
2: Michaela from Beaudesert, here's your chance. What's that?
4: Would it be pushing the cover of a key lock safe tightly closed?
2: No.
4: Oh, never mind. Thank you.
2: And Jim in Toowoomba, here is the secret sound. 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
2: No.
5: Okay, thank you for that, mate.
2: Back to it. Another $100 we're adding into that when we played five, $9,200 this afternoon. Thanks to Elite Portables Helidon on River 949.

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2: Good afternoon. No hold-ups for your run on Ipswich Motorway. Logan Motorway is looking good. If you're heading eastbound, be aware there are delays on the M1 with a multi-vehicle crash northbound in Logan Home. No hold-ups for the Western Freeway run or Centenary Highway up towards the Jindalee Bridge or southbound into Springfield Lakes. There is a breakdown on Gardens Road, Richlands northbound, sitting in the right turn lane at Pine Road. Looks okay on the Cunningham around Ipswich Rosewood Road through Amberley, and a nice run on the Warrego this afternoon between Ipswich and Toowoomba. 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

It is the best music variety, Riven on for nine. Hello, Hinksy, this afternoon with my voice still very husky. Dave Cullen just texted me asking if I charge by the minute. Yes, I do. But you could make some money if you go to rivenonfor9.com, do our music panel. $1,000 to spend at Meijer or Bunnings. 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

0: 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Hello, Hinksy, this afternoon is your live and local drive home. The latest in news on the way. More on the NDIS overhaul, then fresh music for an ex-boy band member. We'll do that before the travelling Wilburys at River 9 for 9.
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9: River 949 Traffic.
10: Good afternoon. Getting some delays with a crash reported southbound through Fig Tree Pocket on Centenary Highway. There's a breakdown in Jindalee 2 northbound after Cinnamon Road. A breakdown on Logan Motorway westbound through Druvale. No delays around Flinders View or through Amberley on the Cunningham Highway. It's a nice run on the Warrego between Ipswich and Toowoomba. 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It's Wal Karaka with another update. 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
13: Hey, I'm Brooke Seychelle. The Swans remain in damage control today in the wake of the club's sexual assault allegations. It's prompted a call from Victoria's opposition leader for the AFL to adopt an NRL-style no-fault stand-down rule. Jess Wilson has told the ABC the AFL's policies are inconsistent.
14: It does feel sometimes that depending on the circumstance, depending on the club, there can be different decision making. But, you know, it's not for me to determine. This is a matter for the AFL.
13: Cigarettes would be cheaper if Pauline Hanson has her way. The One Nation leader wants to slash the tobacco excise by 75%, arguing the high cost of smokes is pushing people towards the black market. The plan would see the price of a packet of cigarettes fall to around $21. Also making headlines today, a woman in her 20s has died in a suspected workplace incident at a towing yard in Perth this morning. WorkSafe is currently investigating. Meanwhile, two people are due in court today, charged with murder after police allegedly found human remains during the search of a property in Logan, south of Brisbane. And more Aussies than ever are expected to be living with cancer into the future, with researchers estimating the figure will jump from 1.7 million to more than 2.6 million by 2050. That's according to a study in The Lancet, which says more people are surviving thanks to early detection and better treatments.
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13: Josh Fraser says he's incredibly honoured after being appointed head coach of Carlton. The 44-year-old has been handed the reins after guiding the Blues to 10 wins from 13 games since taking over as interim coach back in May. Fraser says becoming a senior coach is a dream come true.
16: The responsibility and privilege of coaching this football club is not lost on me. I'm extremely grateful to have been put through a thorough process and ultimately be successful in being the next Carlton Football Club coach.
13: That's the latest in news and sport.
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12: River 949, weather.
19: Quite a nice afternoon at the top of 22. Partly cloudy with 7 to 23 tomorrow, Thursday. We might see a couple of showers with 6 to 22 degrees. The Travelling Wilburys, Matchbox 20, and fresh music for a former member of One Direction. We'll get to that next here at River 949. 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
16: Good afternoon. Reports of a crash along Gledston Street through North Bavau. We've got some delays with a breakdown on Centenary Highway, Fig Tree Pocket heading southbound. Western Freeway is incident-free. It's slowing eastbound through Oxley now on Ipswich Motorway. Avoid a breakdown, Logan Motorway in Druvale heading westbound. The Cunningham Highway, that looks good through Yamanto. Clear on the Warrego too between Ipswich and Toowoomba, and no delays on the Toowoomba Connection Road or the bypass. If you're in an accident that contacts a power pole, wires or pillar box, stay in the vehicle if safe. 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Remember, stay, call, wait. If you see anything on the roads, give us a call on 38131 949. It's Wal Karaka. There's another update next hour on River 949.
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0: Lead singer of Nickelback, Chad Kroeger, with Santana at River 949, the best music variety this afternoon. Our supersized secret sound. It is back at 5 o'clock, $9,200. Every time we're playing three times a day over this week. We're going to jackpot by $100 each time. So it's going to really supersize it real fast. Peter Gabriel, in the mix soon. Green, green girl. And George Ezra. Blue, blue sky. You better throw a
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0: 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Hello, Hinksie this afternoon. This is your live and local drive home. Still a bit husky? Still charging by the minute? Latest in news on the way this afternoon. More on the Sydney Swans scandal. Then Bryan Adams, Taylor Swift, Noiseworks. So much great variety on the way here at River.
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16: Good afternoon. Check out those roads for your Tuesday run home. The Ipswich Motorway slowing westbound through Goodna at the moment. The Centenary Motorway under speed through Springfield Lakes. The Western Freeway sticky outbound through Fig Tree Pocket. Otherwise, the Cunningham Highway flowing nicely in and outbound through Willowbank. The Warrego Highway untravelled between Ipswich and Toowoomba. Meanwhile, in town, seeing the delays build up there on Brisbane Street East and Limestone Street. And Warwick Road, seeing some scattered traffic there through Yamanto. Want safer roads for all Aussies? 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
18: Hey, I'm Brooke Seychelle. The Sydney Swans still haven't made a call on whether any of the players involved in sexual assault allegations will be stood down or otherwise sanctioned. Police confirm they are still investigating an incident reported at a Melbourne hotel after the Swans match on Sunday night, but say no players have been formally interviewed. Meantime, Swans coach Dean Cox says he's disappointed with the players at the centre of the claims. The opposition is turning up the heat on Labor over the so-called widow's tax. The coalition wants a loophole tied to negative gearing fixed immediately, but Prime Minister Anthony Albanese has told Parliament consultation on the changes has already begun.
19: Those opposite have complained about a lack of consultation up to this point.
20: Yeah, that's too much.
19: They've said that what we should have done is to flag taxes before the budget.
18: Last month's Origin Energy cyber hack is believed to have been connected to a former Accenture employee in the Philippines. Authorities have traced the hack to a former call center worker who apparently wanted to extort the energy provider for money in exchange for the return of information. The incident saw the personal data of close to a million Aussies leaked. And FIFA has parted ways with another senior executive weeks after he reportedly criticised the sporting body's president. COO Kevin Lamore reportedly wrapped up his role on Monday after he was vocal over the proposal to sell a stake in the World Cup.
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18: Another footy retirement's looming. Gold Coast Nick Holman is calling time on his 11-year career after Thursday's match with the Saints at Marvel. And in cricket, Aussie selectors have swung the axe following their humiliating loss to Bangladesh in the first test in Darwin. Jake Weatherald has been dropped, with fellow opener Matt Renshaw instead called up. The second test gets underway in Mackay on Saturday. That's the latest in news and sport.
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0: Staying partly cloudy this afternoon, partly cloudy again tomorrow with 7 to 23. Thursday, we might see a shower or two with 6 to 22.
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0: On Vietnam Veterans Day, and a very important day it is, and we pay our respects to those Vietnam veterans and the people that served during that conflict. This afternoon, Lots happening. Supersize Secret Sound, $9,200. You'll get the chance to play that at 5 o'clock. So go and check out the incorrect guesses at river949.com. As I get through this husky afternoon, that's my voice anyway. The superstar who apparently has cut her hair off. And play something fresh from her after this from Bryan Adams at River 949.

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12: 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Good afternoon. The Ipswich Motorway is slowing westbound through Goodna at the moment. Centenary Motorway remaining under speed through Springfield Lakes. The Western Freeway sticky outbound through Fig Tree Pocket. Otherwise, the Warrego Highway delay free between Ipswich and Toowoomba. The Cunningham Highway also flowing nicely in and outbound through Willowbank. In town, seeing those delays on Brisbane East and Limestone Street. Queen Street slow inbound through Goodna. And Warwick Road with some scattered traffic there through Umanto. 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It's Heathwood with another update soon on River 949.
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0: Queen, Somebody to Love at Rivenhall. Put on the best music variety this afternoon. Hinks here, and you're live and local Drive Home, and we will be live tomorrow afternoon at Llewellyn Motors Springfield. 2 to 6pm, you can come along and have a go at the First to Finish Line Challenge. We've got plenty of great prizes. The Brad Rowe Jones Racing Team will be there, so you can check out their V8 Supercar Toyota Supra. 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
13: G'day, check of those roads for your Tuesday run home. Got a fresh inbound smash on Swanbank Road at South Station Road and Raceview with minor delays there. Meanwhile, in town, seeing delays on Brisbane East and Limestone Street. The Ipswich Motorway slowing westbound through Goodna Centenary Motorway under speed through Springfield Lake still. The Western Freeway sticky outbound through Fig Tree Pocket. Otherwise, the Cunningham Highway still flowing nicely in and outbound through Willowbank. Warrego Highway untroubled between Ipswich and Toowoomba. And Queen Street a little busy at the moment inbound through Goodna. 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

0: It is your live and local drive home with Hinks here, River 949. This voice is, it's frustrating, isn't it? Well, for me anyway. It's my job. And yeah, I know it's going around though. So if you're suffering as well, you've got a kindred spirit here. As we get through the afternoon, you're live a local drive home. You can call up anytime on 3813-1949. Keep us updated with what's happening around town, particularly with the traffic. We'll check in the latest in just a sec, then get through the afternoon with Phil Collins next at River 949.
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10: G'day, a check of those roads once again for your Tuesday run home. The Warrego Highway struggling now westbound through Riverview. The Ipswich Motorway slowing westbound through Goodna. Centenary Motorway on the brakes through Springfield Lakes. The Western Freeway sticky outbound through Fig Tree Pocket. Cunningham Highway still flowing nicely in and outbound through Willowbank, Newmallen Town. Got delays on Brisbane East and Limestone Street. Queen Street also looking a little sticky this afternoon through Goodna. Census night was Tuesday the 11th of August. There's still time to complete in the census. Every answer matters, authorised by the Australian Bureau of Statistics Canberra. 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
12: Hello, I'm Monique Crichton. Well, the Greens aren't too happy with Labor's gambling reforms, calling it a dirty deal. The reforms will pass Parliament after a deal was reached with the Coalition, which will restrict the number of betting ads on radio and TV with a register to allow us to opt out of gambling ads on digital platforms. Greens Senator Sarah Hanson-Young says the Coalition has rolled over.
13: Angus Taylor is a weak leader. What this has shown, this is a guy who talks a big game, but the Prime Minister tickled his tummy and he rolled over like Toto the dog.
12: That's thanks to the ABC. Authorities have successfully traced the Origin Energy cyber hack to the Philippines. The hack exposed the personal data of close to a million Aussies. It's been tracked to a former employee of a call centre in Manila. Origin Energy says the breach is part of an ongoing criminal investigation. None of the Swans players embroiled in a sexual assault investigation in Victoria have turned up to training. While police have confirmed they have spoken to players, but none have been formally interviewed. Coach Dean Cox promising updates when the situation is more clear. The ATO reckons checking for lost super could be the most rewarding 5 minutes of your life. It's urging workers to ensure contact details are up to date in case inactive accounts end up with them. And there's talk Aussie actress Margot Robbie could be the female lead in Pirates of the Caribbean 6. Johnny Depp could be back as Jack Sparrow in the movie, which is reportedly set to involve the character's son.
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12: In sport, New Carlton coach Josh Fraser says the privilege of being named senior coach is not lost on him. The club's confirmed the interim, who has helped turn their season around, will take over for the 2027 season. He admits he hasn't been able to celebrate just yet.
16: No, not to this point. We've got some work in front of us still, but I'm sure when the season comes to a conclusion at some point, I'll have a chance to reflect and enjoy the moment with the family.
12: The NRL State of Origin is going across the ditch. Game 2 of the men's series between New South Wales and Queensland to be played in New Zealand next year. That's the latest in news and sport.
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26: Bit of cloud around tonight. Should get down to 7 degrees with a top of 23 and partly cloudy tomorrow. Maybe a shower or two on Thursday with 7 to 22. Then back to sunny weather on Friday and the weekend.
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26: There's some big news for Bluey. We'll have that with the entertainment news coming up this afternoon. Also, supersizing this secret sound, $100. We're jackpotting it every time we play. So right now, it's up to $9,200. We're playing at 5, so make sure you check out the incorrect guesses now at River 9.

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2: G'day, got a fresh outbound smash on the Springfield Greenbank Arterial through Springfield Lakes with delays there. The Western Freeway sticky outbound through Fig Tree Pocket for your Tuesday run home. The Centenary Motorway on the brakes through Springfield Lakes. The Ipswich Motorway slowing westbound through Goodna. Warrego Highway still struggling westbound too through Riverview. Meanwhile in town, seeing those delays on Brisbane Street East and Limestone Street. Move-in ready, 4, 5 and 6 bedroom homes are available now across Bayside Brisbane, Brisbane West and the Gold Coast Hills. 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It's Heath. More traffic in 15 on River 949's Live and Local Drive Home.
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2: G'day, check of those roads. Before you got that fresh outbound smash on the Cunningham Highway through Perga with minor delays. Also an outbound smash on the Springfield Greenbank Arterial through Springfield Lakes with delays. Warrego Highway continues to struggle westbound through Riverview. Ipswich Motorway slowing westbound through Goodna. Centenary Motorway on the brakes through Springfield Lakes. The Mount Lindsay Highway slowing outbound through McLean. And in town, delays on Brisbane East and Limestone Street. Nobody goes bigger than Royal Caribbean. Save up to $1,000, get a balcony upgrade and kids cruise from only $59 a day. It's big time. It's Heathwood, more traffic in 15 on River 949's Live and Local Drive Home.
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0: 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Three great locations, Boona, Ipswich and Bow Desert. I missed this yesterday, but it'd be remiss of me if I didn't talk about it with the entertainment news. If you've got kids that are a massive Bluey fan, you're going to be very excited about what's coming. I'll have those details. 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
3: Good afternoon. Check out those roads once again. Still got that outbound smash on the Cunningham Highway through Perga with minor delays on the approach there. Centenary Motorway on the brakes still through Springfield Lakes this afternoon. The Ipswich Motorway slowing westbound through Goodna. Warrego Highway continues to struggle westbound through Riverview. The Western Freeway slow outbound through Fig Tree Pocket. As always, the Cunningham Highway still looking pretty good in and outbound through Willowbank, and the Mount Lindsay Highway a little slow outbound through McLean, otherwise in town, with those delays through Brisbane East and Limestone Street. Census night was Tuesday the 11th of August. There's still time to complete in the census Every Answer Matters, authorised by the Australian Bureau of Statistics, Canberra. It's Heathwood, more traffic in 15 on River 949's Live and Local Drive Home.
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0: 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So now it's $9,200. 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
0: D23, it's a big Disney event that was held over the weekend, and basically they announce all of the movies and all the TV shows and stuff they're doing over the next few years. It's often where they announce all the Marvel stuff and, you know, Star Wars things and all that sort of thing, but it popped up as a little trailer, something very close to home, Our Bluey. Our Bluey is getting a movie, and it all started with a balloon floating down onto the screen. It's a very cute little trailer. Jump on YouTube and get the kids to have a look at it, because in August of 2027, the Bluey movie will be hitting cinemas. How exciting is that for the kids? That is the latest in entertainment news this afternoon. More with Marnie and Campo tomorrow morning. 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
5: G'day, a check of those roads once again for your Tuesday run home in town. Seeing delays on Brisbane East and Limestone Street, the Mount Lindsay Highway slowing outbound through McLean. Cunningham Highway still looking delay free in and outbound through Willowbank. The Western Freeway sticky outbound through Fig Tree Pocket. Centenary Motorway on the brakes through Springfield Lakes. The Ipswich Motorway slowing westbound through Goodna. And the Warrego Highway struggling still westbound through Riverview. The Mercedes-Benz GLA 200 Special Edition. 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
6: Hello, I'm Monique Crichton. It's been a busy day in Federal Parliament. Question time began with marking Vietnam Veterans Day before focusing on Labor's gambling reforms, which are set to pass following a deal struck with the coalition. And now Health Minister Mark Butler is confident of getting NDIS reforms through the Senate tonight.
7: That bill will be substantially amended with 33 amendments in the Senate, following the 30 amendments that we supported in the House of Representatives. And what that reflects is a government that is willing to listen.
6: Queensland police are awaiting the results of an autopsy on human remains found in a box in a shallow grave in the town of Logan. They say a tip-off led to the discovery following a four-year investigation into the disappearance of a 46-year-old man last seen in Beenleigh. A Sydney court has heard Aussie cricket star Dave Warner tried to switch seats with his passenger before blowing twice the legal limit over the Easter weekend. The 39-year-old recording a conviction for mid-range drink driving in Waverley Court today following the incident in Maroubra. It seems more of us are trying to break the mobile phone habit. Perth researchers are looking at how smartphones have become our constant companions over the past two decades and how we're now trying to distance ourselves. Dr. Jen Hardley says many people are looking at ways to take a break from the tech, with phone-free events becoming popular. And a couple of Hollywood A-listers have been turning heads on the New South Wales South Coast. Pierce Brosnan and Chris Hemsworth seen filming scenes for the Netflix movie Extraction 3.
1: 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There's an Elders for that. River 949.
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6: In sport, crisis talks are underway at the Swans and AFL over the immediate future of players embroiled in a sexual assault investigation by Victoria Police. Detectives confirm they've spoken to players, but none have been formally interviewed and no charges have been laid. And the NRL has acknowledged Ivan Cleary ahead of the Panthers coach, notching up an impressive milestone this week. He'll become just the seventh mentor to coach his 500th NRL game when Penrith battle the Storm on Thursday night. That's the latest in news and sport.
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8: River 949 weather.
0: Bit of cloud around tonight, down to 7 degrees with a top of 23 and partly cloudy tomorrow. Thursday, shower 2 with 7 to 22.
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0: 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I love feeling. Hey, what's up? It's Martin Garrix.
1: 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Here's Ed with Martin Garrix. Repeat it.
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2: 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Could buy a lot of lozenges. Jordan, you're in Grantchester. What are you thinking?
3: I haven't heard the previous guesses because I only get to hear you to and from work.
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3: Bugger.
2: Glenys in Jimboomba. Have a listen. What are you thinking?
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2: And Lawrence in Moore's Pocket, have a listen. 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
5: Rats. Yeah. Okay. Thanks.
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6: G'day, no relief on the Centenary Motorway, which remains a crawl outbound through Springfield Lakes. Warriga Highway heavy westbound through Dinmore. Ipswich Motorway slowing westbound through Goodna. The Western Freeway is still bumper to bumper outbound from Toowong to Fig Tree Pocket. Cunningham Highway remaining delay-free in and outbound through Willowbank. Mount Lindsay Highway also under speed outbound through McLean. And in town, seeing those delays on Brisbane East and Limestone Street. 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

0: 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A husky afternoon. I'm going to go home very soon and rest my vocals for tonight. But it is a very important day today, and we should take a moment to reflect and remember the service of those people who took part in Vietnam and the conflict over there. 60 years since the Battle of Long Tan today. Melissa Downs will have more with the Nine News headlines next at River 949.
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3: Good afternoon. Check out those roads once again for you. Eastbound delay is now easing on the Ipswich motorway through Goodna. The Warrego Highway still struggle westbound through Dinmore. No relief on the Centenary Motorway, which remains cruel outbound through Springfield Lakes. The Western Freeway, bumper to bumper, outbound from Toowong to Fig Tree Pocket. The Cunningham Highway looking delay free now in and outbound through Willowbank. And the Mount Lindsay Highway still with a few delays there through McLean. The Mercedes-Benz GLA 200 Special Edition. 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
0: Looking ahead to Nine News and Melissa, there's been a grisly discovery in a southeast backyard.
17: This is quite a significant find. The human remains found beneath a cubby house at Logan could solve the missing persons mystery, with two people now accused of murder. Also tonight, the Swans coach breaks his silence on the Sydney sex assault scandal as new details emerge. Four players are assisting detectives with their inquiries. A milestone anniversary for Vietnam veterans commemorating 60 years since the Battle of Long Tan. And we'll tell you about One Nation's plan to slash the price of cigarettes.
0: Now, there's been a shocking discovery in a loaf of bread.
17: A mother says she found a shard of glass in the supermarket loaf, her daughter finding it while eating her toastie. Also, the safety features on new cars that many of us are turning off will explain why you shouldn't do that. We are all being urged to check if some of the $21 billion in lost super could be ours. A big shake-up for one of our most popular rewards programs. And if you feel like a holiday,

0: Qantas has just launched its biggest domestic sale this year.
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1: 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So anyway, all right, Melissa, I'm going to go back to charging by the minute, and we look forward to seeing you tonight from 6 with Joel on 9 News and simulcast here at River 949.
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1: Should be a bit of cloud around tonight, partly cloudy tomorrow with 7 to 23. Thursday, 7 to 22 and a shower or two. You can be joining me tomorrow afternoon. Let's see if my voice holds out for it, though. I'll tell you where next here at River 949.

0: It is where you get your live and local drive home. Doesn't matter if my voice is good or not, even husky like it is today, and I'll still be here telling you all about what's happening around town. And tomorrow afternoon, I'm going to be broadcasting live from Llewellyn Motors at Springfield. This is great. You need to pop by. Say g'day. Bring me a lozenge. And you can take part in the First to the Finish Line Challenge. There's plenty of prizes there. Brad Jones Racing Team, V8 Supercar, Toyota Supra there. 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We'll be there from 2 o'clock tomorrow afternoon here at River.
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3: Good afternoon. Check of those roads once again for you. The Warrego Highway heavy westbound still through Dinmore. No relief on the Centenary Motorway, which remains a crawl outbound through Springfield Lakes. Western Freeway, a little slow too, outbound from Toowong to Fig Tree Pocket. Eastbound delays easing on the Ipswich Motorway through Goodna. Otherwise, the Mount Lindsay Highway fine now through McLean. And in town, still seeing some scattered delays on Brisbane East and Limestone Street. Want safer roads for all Aussies? 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Another check in 15 minutes on River 949 and the iHeart app.
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18: Imran Hussain, the Bulldogs will be without Tamika Jones for a few rounds, with the back rower handed a two-match ban by the NRLW for her dangerous tackle on the weekend, while Broncos prop Brianna Clarke has also been suspended for 2 weeks for a careless high tackle. In the AFLW, Tigers midfielder Sierra Greaves has earned the first Rising Star nomination for the season after picking up 22 touches in the weekend win over the Magpies. The Hockey Roos have suffered a 4-2 defeat to reigning champions, the Netherlands, at the World Cup. The Aussies' next match is against Chile on Wednesday.
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14: Good evening, a check of those roads once again for you. Still seeing a few delays in town for your Tuesday run home on Brisbane East and Limestone Street. Mount Lindsay Highway now delay free through McLean. The Cunningham Highway looking pretty good in and outbound through Willowbank. The Western Freeway on the brakes outbound still from Toowong to Fig Tree Pocket. No delays on the Ipswich Motorway through Goodna and the Warrego Highway moving well through Denmore. Looking for a different way to do years 10, 11 and 12? 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
16: Tonight, a body found buried under a cubby house in a Logan backyard. Two people charged with murder.
17: Shattered Sydney Swans players face cameras as four of their teammates are embroiled in sex assault allegations.
16: Accused war criminal Ben Robert Smith among veterans commemorating a milestone anniversary of the Battle of Long Tan.
17: A mother's shock finding a sharp object in bread bought from a southeast supermarket.
16: One Nation's bold plan to cut cigarette prices in half in a bid to tackle the illegal trade.
17: The proposed health system overhaul that could slash wait times and reduce insurance premiums.
16: Plus, major changes to one of the country's most popular loyalty programs.
15: This is Nine News Queensland with Melissa Downs and Joel Dry.
16: Good evening. We begin tonight with grisly discoveries in a Logan backyard. Human remains found hidden under a cubby house.
17: Police believe they belong to a man who disappeared more than 4 years ago, with two people known to him now accused of murdering him and burying his body in a shallow grave.
18: Beneath a cubby house in a Bethania backyard,
19: police located a box in what I will call a shallow grave.
18: Inside, the suspected remains of 46-year-old Chad Bishop, who disappeared from Bean Lee in March of 2022.
19: The remains, if they are who we believe them to be, have potentially been there for just over four years.
18: A tip leading police to the back corner of this property yesterday, officers forced to dig through the mess.
19: There is a cubby house. Police moved that cubby house in order to access a particular part of the yard, which is where they subsequently found the box.
18: That discovery triggering its own operation, 52-year-old Courtney Williams and 45-year-old Carly Rochelle Mordew arrested overnight, charged with murder and interfering with a corpse.
19: If the person whose remains we have located is who we believe it to be, that they are known to the persons that we have charged.
18: Both used to live at the home.
20: I just can't explain it. It's scary. You know, I'm talking to this guy, he's really normal, very friendly to me. You know, you think they're your friends, but you know, who knows?
21: Insane that I live here and stuff, and now I don't know what to feel about this neighbourhood.
18: Neighbours say the two accused were in a relationship when they lived at this property. Since then, they've split, and another man has lived in this home. Police say unaware of the horror hidden in his own backyard.
19: We don't believe those persons had any involvement, but our investigations are continuing.
18: The two accused faced court today. Their case is adjourned until September. An autopsy will determine the victim's exact cause of death. Pat Heaney, Nine News.
17: To breaking news, these pictures just into the newsroom from Logan. Nine News understands a person has been found dead at a home. A crime scene has been set up, and right now police and paramedics are there at the scene. The details are still coming into the newsroom. We'll have more as it develops. New developments tonight in the bombshell sexual assault allegations that have rocked the AFL and Sydney Swans.
16: Four players have spoken to police following the allegations at the team's hotel before holding secret meetings with Swans bosses.
22: Swans HQ this morning, key midfielder Errol Goulden, new recruit Charlie Curnow and Livewire forward Tom Papley. Their faces told the story. Premiership contenders, but their season now fractured by bombshell sex assault allegations, not involving them, but possibly one or more of their teammates.
23: Can I just ask how you sort of reacted to the news?
24: Oh, I can't really comment, right? It's an investigation ongoing and we don't have the facts yet, so I can't really comment.
22: Detectives from Melbourne's Sexual Assault Crime Squad announcing today they are investigating a claim of sexual assault in a room at the Pullman Motel in East Melbourne early yesterday morning. That prompted the Victorian Premier to weigh in.
25: Every young woman, young girl, every female deserves to be treated with respect and to be given the safety that they deserve.
22: It's understood four players have spoken to police. Star player Isaac Heaney, Chad Warner, Riley Bice and James Jordan. Nine News is not suggesting these players are under investigation by police, just that they are assisting with inquiries.
1: Obviously extremely disappointed with what's happened and understand the questions, and we'll update as we gather more information.
22: The four Swans players drove back to Sydney overnight, leaving it to Swans management to consider potential sanctions for late-night drinking at the team hotel.
2: Do we expect any sanctions at all?
1: We're working our way through everything with the AFL and the relevant parties, and we'll update when we get more information.
22: On Sunday, the Swans were euphoric. Another win. And the team sitting number two on the ladder, and the finals set to start in 2 weeks.
3: This is an unmitigated disaster for the Sydney Swans and for the game. Those pictures on the eve of the AFL Finals Series with plain clothes, police, unmarked cars outside a hotel room 1 week out from the Finals Series is an absolute disaster.
22: The Swans take pride in their so-called Bloods culture, strict accountability and total commitment to teammates. Tonight, the club is dealing with a scandal that threatens to not only rock its image, but also any grand final chances.
4: Sydney Swans, it takes years and years and years to build your reputation, and in the space of, you know, an hour or two, it can destroy your whole reputation.
22: Mark Burrows, Nine News.
16: Two more breaking news now, and Nine News can exclusively reveal industrial action at youth detention centres across the state will drag into a second week. A tense meeting between union officials and the government was held late this afternoon. No agreement on pay and working conditions has been reached. Work bans will remain in place for another 7 days, meaning detainees won't be moved from their cells. Full stop work action is likely in the next week. Meanwhile, Queensland Rail has reached an in-principle agreement with the unions representing train controllers. Negotiations have been ongoing for months. The government committing to an 8.5% wage increase over 3 years, plus an additional cost of living relief payments. Agreements with other unions still need to be reached before a maintenance backlog can be cleared and train timetables return to normal.
17: Accused war criminal Ben Robert Smith has received a hero's welcome at a Vietnam Veterans Day service in Harvey Bay.
16: The embattled former SAS soldier using the 60th anniversary of the Battle of Long Tan to take aim at the historical treatment of Australian veterans just months after his arrest on 5 counts of war crime murder.
5: Accused of war crimes but welcomed with open arms in Harvey Bay, Ben Robert Smith shoulder to shoulder with servicemen and women, proudly wearing his medals.
6: I'm here today because I have a great respect for Vietnam veterans. They're one of the inspirations that made me want to join the military.
5: But that respect came with a warning for Canberra, recalling the shameful reception many Vietnam veterans faced when they returned home.
6: Australians moved. That was the one way to treat soldiers.
5: Drawing parallels with his own treatment months after his arrest over alleged killings in Afghanistan.
6: I understand what they went through when they came home, and probably now more than ever.
5: And 60 years on, the scars of Vietnam still run deep. Wreath slayed at Enoggera, marking 6 decades since the Battle of Long Tan, the faces and names of the fallen echoing across Gallipoli barracks.
26: Corporal Peter Clements, 1 APC squadron.
5: 18 Australians were killed. Bill Akel was one of the lucky ones who came home.
27: It'll stay with me until I die.
5: Now 79, he can still recall every detail of his first tour in 1966.
27: 1 minute you think, I've got a minute to die, you know, before I die. And then shortly after it, the APCs, and you think, I'm alive, you know, I've lived through this.
5: Commemorations like this going a long way to healing wounds.
28: My uncle was one of the 18 that was killed. Important that we do continue to tell their story and make sure that they are not forgotten.
5: At Anzac Square, they pause to reflect, Vietnam Veterans Day remembering sacrifice while safeguarding history.
29: This armoured personnel carrier has been painstakingly restored to exactly how it was in battle, when soldiers on board had little protection from enemy fire. A 21-year-old was struck during the fighting, dying from his wounds just 9 days later. His story now preserved alongside the vehicle that carried him.
0: The problem is the motor doesn't go and I'd love to drive one again.
5: 60 years on, some memories never fade. Annie Puller, Nine News.
16: An Ipswich mother grieving the loss of her baby boy after a delayed caesarean section at Ipswich Hospital is stepping up her fight for answers. Medical documents obtained by Nine News showing signs of system failure as investigations deepen.
18: The night before her baby boy's birth in February, Nikita Boozy was weary and worried.
7: And I was pretty scared. I knew that something wasn't right.
18: She was right. Her son Keandro, born at 32 weeks and 6 days, had suffered severe oxygen deprivation and brain damage. He spent 11 weeks fighting for life before eventually passing away in Nikita's arms. Tonight, newly obtained medical records paint a picture of delays and clinical questions.
7: Pretty shocking, honestly, reading through it all.
18: From the moment Nikita arrived at the hospital, there were significant signs of fetal distress. Records show at 9:18pm a midwife raised concerns with senior doctors who didn't arrive at Nikita's bedside until 10pm. They gave fluids and a steroid designed to help her baby's lungs, but it'd be another 2.5 hours before Nikita was booked in for a Category 2 C-section.
8: What do you make of those delays?
7: It's unbelievable. It should have been a lot quicker. I feel like they should have made that decision a lot sooner than they did and booked it as a Category 1. That was an emergency.
18: According to clinical guidelines, a Cat 2 C-section should occur within 60 minutes, and there are serious questions as to whether Nikita should have been deemed a Category 1 patient with a 30-minute time limit. Either way, it was another hour and 51 minutes before her baby was born.
7: They told me that they had to operate on someone else first.
8: And so you were effectively bumped down the list.
7: Yeah.
18: A clinical review is underway at Ipswich Hospital, the health minister saying it's weeks from completion.
9: We want to find out what went wrong so that we can fix it.
18: Tired of waiting, Nikita's also written to the coroner.
7: I want them to change things so then no other person has to go through this.
10: And tonight, Nine News can reveal Nikita's received notification a coronial review has been opened into her son's death. That investigation set to determine whether a full coronial inquest is needed. In the meantime, West Moreton Hospital Health Service didn't respond to our specific questions today, saying it'd be inappropriate to preempt the outcomes of their review. Nine News has spoken to several obstetricians who flagged serious cause for concern about the care Nikita received. They strongly welcome an external review by the coroner to ensure there are no systemic issues, Joel and Melissa, with the babies being born at Ipswich Hospital that would put those babies at risk.
16: Yeah. Rhys, thank you.
17: Thanks, Rhys. A woman charged over a string of carjackings linked to a stolen car crash that killed grandmother Rosemary Francides in Moorumba Downs has been sentenced to 6 years behind bars. 37-year-old Rachel Ann Collier pleaded guilty to a raft of offences that occurred on the same day as the 2024 crash, as well as some unrelated drug trafficking charges. With time already served, she'll be eligible for parole this November. A youth charged with manslaughter over the alleged crime spree remains before the courts. Labor and the opposition have joined forces in Canberra to lock in tough new restrictions on gambling ads and VIP account managers. The sweeping changes are set to pass Parliament despite fierce backlash from the Greens and crossbenchers.
11: It's that time of year in Canberra.
12: I'm going to keep my germs to myself.
13: That's okay.
14: I'm losing my voice this morning.
11: But with the cold comes compromise.
15: I want to thank the Parliament for coming together to deal with this issue and get a result that will work.
11: Labor and the Coalition agreeing on new gambling reforms after a series of meetings between the leaders.
30: The Prime Minister tickled his tummy and he rolled over like Toto the dog.
11: Inducements like bonus bets and hospitality perks eliminated for vulnerable gamblers, banning commissions for VIP account managers, and an opt-out registry promising one stop to prevent all ads through streaming, gaming, and online.
30: These amendments make the reforms stronger, where Australians need protection most.
11: Two coalition MPs crossing the floor in the House, joining the Greens and crossbench demanding more.
31: I won't make any friends in the coalition by saying I think we're being weak by not implementing those reports.
32: This cynical gamble, like most bets, will not pay off.
11: The changes will pass the Senate. They're part of a suite of agreements between the two major parties, eager to prove they're still capable of governing.
1: There will be no widow's tax. Not because Labor wanted it gone, but because the Coalition forced Labor to axe it.
2: If their ask is that we pass the government's draft legislation sooner rather than later, then obviously I'm up for that discussion.
11: The widow tax repeal, a quid pro quo for restricting growth of the NDIS, adding billions in savings to the budget.
3: This bill represents the end of the NDIS, as it was promised and as we have known it.
11: Charles Croucher, Nine News.
17: Returning to our breaking news, a person has been found dead in a Logan home.
16: Josephine Shannon is at the scene tonight. Josie, what's the latest information you have?
4: Joel, Nine News understands at this stage that one person is deceased inside this residence here behind me on Lubak Street in Beenleigh, and police were responding to a stabbing incident here on the street that unfolded at about 4:45 this afternoon. We've also seen a second person that was being treated by paramedics in the back of an ambulance, and just over here you can see many detectives they've set up here for this evening as they investigate now and piece together exactly what has unfolded here on this street this afternoon. We'll bring you updates, though, Joel, as they come to hand tonight.
16: Josephine Shannon with that breaking news update. Thank you. The Ethical Standards Command is investigating the death of a 46-year-old man after he was arrested last night. Police intercepted a vehicle in Waterford West around 6 o'clock, taking the driver into custody. While with the officers, the man sustained a serious self-inflicted knife wound to his neck, and despite officers providing immediate first aid, he died at the scene. And if you or someone you know is struggling to cope, you can contact Lifeline on 13 11 14 or lifeline.org.au.
17: A 60-day deadline for the United States and Iran to end the war has expired, with no indication either side will extend the agreement. Today, Donald Trump turned his frustration towards a US ally, warning Oman it could be bombed if it gets in the way.
13: Donald Trump lashing out.
14: And the president told Fox News, if Oman gets in the way, we'll bomb the S out of them.
13: The U.S. president warning key U.S. ally Oman to stay out of the way.
19: I don't think they'd behave very well, but we'd handle them very easily, just like we do other things.
13: The Gulf nation maintains it's a neutral mediator in this conflict, and for weeks has been in talks with Tehran on possible oil routes through the shuttered Strait of Hormuz. Today, an Iranian spokesman says a plan's in place. An understanding has been reached regarding the map of the transit routes, an Iranian spokesperson declaring a statement is to come. But the question, will it satisfy Washington? Unlikely. Tonight, the White House is even further from a deal. The 60-day clock has run out on the memorandum of understanding between America and Iran, and Donald Trump says he won't be extending.
19: They want to make a deal, but they're not going to make the kind of a deal that I feel is necessary.
13: In Washington, D.C., Lauren Tomasi, Nine News.
16: The cricket star David Warner tried to avoid a police breath test while driving drunk by swapping seats with his wife as he approached an RBT. That detail revealed as he was sentenced today for drink driving in Sydney on Easter Sunday. The 39-year-old was driving with his children in the car when he blew more than twice the legal limit. He was convicted, fined $1,500, and will need to have an interlock device fitted to his car for 12 months.
17: An ambulance swept away. 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
0: Good evening. A check of those roads once again for you. The Centenary Motorway is still a little under speed southbound through Springfield. The Warrego Highway untroubled in both directions from Ipswich to Toowoomba. Ipswich Motorway also looking quite good. The Western Freeway slow outbound through Fig Tree Pocket. Cunningham Highway delay free in and outbound through Willowbank and in town. Still a few delays on Brisbane and East Street. 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It's Heathwood. Another check in 15 minutes on River 949 and the iHeart app.
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23: You look thirsty. 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At the Grandchester, our beers are colder than my ex's heart and twice as refreshing. 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So whether you're chasing a feed, a frothy, or just somewhere to park yourself after knockoff, swing into the Grandchester, where the beers are icy and the pizzas are outrageous.
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17: A Brisbane mother has made a shocking discovery, finding a sharp object in a loaf of bread. What was originally thought to be a shard of glass has now been confirmed as a small piece of hard plastic. Laura Suffolk says she was horrified when her 7-year-old daughter pulled the item from her mouth as she was eating a toastie. The bread was bought from Woolworths at Maruka with a best before date of August 19. Tip Top and Woolworths have confirmed investigations are underway.
16: One Nation leader Pauline Hanson is calling for the price of cigarettes to be slashed in an effort to combat organised crime's multi-billion dollar profits from black market tobacco. Her proposal has won some political support, but the government says its focus is on enforcement.
25: Tobacco's become a bloody business. An alleged crime boss gunned down Sunday night outside his Melbourne home.
26: A 48-year-old victim lying in a pool of blood next to his BMW.
25: Alive but critical, Fadi Hadara has allegedly been in a turf war with jailed tobacco kingpin Kazem Hamad, a vicious feud that has seen hundreds of arson attacks.
27: Australians are sick and tired of the firebombings, shootings and murders.
25: Pauline Hanson calling for legal tobacco to be made dramatically cheaper.
27: We need to cut off the cash for organised crime, and we need to cut the tobacco tax by 75%.
25: One Nation's policy would slash the price of a 20-pack of cigarettes by $23.30, taking a pack of legally sold cigarettes to about $22. By comparison, a 20-pack on the black market can be as little as $15. That massive disparity between legal and illicit tobacco has fueled a multi-billion dollar trade for organised crime.
31: We actually have to look at reducing the excise somewhere between 50% and 80% to actually break the back of the illegal tobacco market.
2: This government's focus has been on the law and order element of this, the enforcement and compliance part of it.
25: But these efforts are having limited success. 80% of all tobacco smoked in Australia is now bought on the black market.
28: There was probably a time where you didn't need to cut the tax to solve the problem. Now we do, but we still desperately need to improve enforcement.
25: Tobacco excise was increased to discourage smoking. But the paradox before the government now is that unless it makes a killer product cheaper, it might not be able to reduce smoking rates any further. Andrew Proben, Nine News.
17: Two paramedics ended up being the ones needing help in Hawaii, becoming trapped by fast-moving floodwaters. The two spotted standing on their vehicle with it swept away just moments after they were rescued. Flood warnings are still in place for the area, with nearly two-thirds of homes and businesses on the Big Island still without power.
16: Australia's health system's at breaking points. Ahead, the simple fix that could save $500 million. How it will slash wait lists and your insurance premiums. That health special is ahead.
17: We take you on board the Sky High mission to save two men stranded on a southeast mountain.
16: We're with our Aussie swimmers as they get their first look at their 2028 Olympic arena.
17: An Aussie link as the newest royal baby's name is revealed.
16: Plus $21 billion unclaimed. Why you should check your super now.
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1: Two men stranded on the side of Mount Barney have been rescued. Stuck roughly 100 metres from the summit, the QG Air team battled high winds and a difficult location before successfully winching the pair from the steep terrain. Both were assessed by waiting paramedics, one suffering leg injuries. Our Australian swimming team has barely come up for air, competing in back-to-back international competitions. But today, a chance to look to the future. Nine News was there as the team toured its 2028 Olympic venue in LA, a stadium that's hosted the likes of Taylor Swift and Beyonce, the perfect stage for our swimming superstars.
2: The most expensive sports stadium ever, SoFi hosts American football, music megastars, and soon Australia's top swimmers.
3: I mean, Paris was half the size that this is going to be, and it was incredible.
4: Well, I'm a bit scared of heights, so this is very high, and I can't imagine a pool being in there yet.
2: From the Commonwealth Games in Glasgow straight to the Pan Pacific Championships in California, the Dolphins' last stop before heading home, Los Angeles, to tour their 2028 Olympic venue alongside one of the greats.
5: So I saw this a few months ago, and when I walked out, everything was pumping, but I was like, I want to race.
2: When the games bump in, it'll mark the first time SoFi has housed a pool with a double-sided infinity screen at its centre, so no moment of Olympic glory is missed.
6: A venue that's expected to help shatter the record for Olympic swimming attendance. It's projected up to 40,000 spectators could be allowed inside this stadium, creating an atmosphere unlike anything our swimmers have experienced before. What will that mean to them and their performance?
7: I think this will be the greatest show on earth for swimming. I actually feel it's like the Colosseum in Rome.
2: And Australia's gladiators are ready for battle.
7: If we can steal some of these medals from America, this stadium will be quiet.
2: 24-year-old Lani Pallister has done just that, ending American Katie Ledecky's 14-year-long undefeated reign in the 800-metre freestyle just days ago. That event, now the final race on the Olympic schedule, a blockbuster showdown a stone's throw from Hollywood.
3: That's what I wake up thinking about every day.
5: Lani's going to have to walk out to, like, basically a crowd full of people that won't be cheering for her.
8: Make yourself known, because when Aussies get behind Aussies, amazing things happen.
2: In the United States, Lily Greer, Nine News.
9: We're being urged to check for any superannuation we may have lost track of. New data from the ATO reveals more than $21 billion is waiting to be claimed. In some cases, the money goes missing due to an inactive super account or if contact details aren't up to date. Last year, the tax office returned more than $1 billion in unclaimed super. You can check through the ATO website, search Lost Super. Princess Eugenie has revealed the name of her baby daughter, born 2 weeks ago in Portugal. The royal naming her child Adelaide Elizabeth Anina Brooksbank, saying it was chosen in tribute to three people, including the late Queen Elizabeth II. She's Eugenie's third child with her husband Jack Brooksbank and is 15th in line to the throne.
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12: Good evening, a check of those roads. Once again, the Centennial Motorway is still a little under speed southbound through Springfield this evening. The Warrego Highway untravelled in both directions from Ipswich to Toowoomba. Ipswich Motorway looking pretty good in and outbound at the moment. The Western Freeway a little slow still through Fig Tree Pocket outbound. The Cunningham Highway delay free for now. And in town, seeing some delays on Brisbane Street. The day zero sale is coming to Anytime Fitness tomorrow only. 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
9: One of Australia's most widely held stocks rocketed 17% today, despite what looked to be a disappointing set of profit numbers. Finance editor Chris Kohler.
10: It feels pretty strange. CSL just reported its first full year loss since 1994. And in response, the company's share price jumped 17%. So what gives? Well, investors are always forward looking. And the company said it expects to return to earnings growth this year. And because it's been such a horror year for the company, those same investors have been waiting for their moment to buy. And they seem to have picked today. BHP also showed off profit numbers this morning, and strong copper and iron ore prices helped it unveil its biggest dividend in 4 years. Overall, the ASX finished the day steady, with Cochlear also announcing profit numbers, and the Australian dollar is buying 71 US cents, 61 euro cents and 52 British pence.
9: Checking fuel now, the average price for unleaded petrol in Brisbane is $1.99 and $1.97 on the Gold Coast. Diesel is $2.47. RACQ says drivers should aim to fill up for $1.97 or less.
11: Modern cars are fitted with advanced safety technology, but a new study has found an alarming number of drivers aren't using it properly. The Australian First Research reveals correcting this could prevent a fifth of road casualties every year. Ashlyn Krukelis explains.
12: They're known as advanced driver assistance systems and they're designed to keep us safer. Six of them were examined in a landmark study by the Insurance Australia Group in partnership with the Queensland University of Technology. They include blind spot monitoring, rear cross traffic alert, which advises of approaching traffic when a car is reversing, lane keep assist to warn a driver if they veer outside the centre of their lane, and autonomous emergency braking if a vehicle senses a collision risk. A feature the federal government has mandated for all new cars sold from this month. But despite the increasing prevalence of this technology, this report found up to 60% of drivers actively turn safety alerts off.
13: One of the key reasons they're turning it off is that they find it annoying or distracting.
12: 100,000 crashes that led to injury or fatality were analysed, finding close to 8,000 road casualties, 20% nationally, could be reduced each year by driver assist features, especially in sideswipe accidents, which researchers believe could drop by up to 40%, head-on collisions and lane change accidents. The report concludes driver education is needed to increase usage of technology that's there to protect us.
9: In need of a holiday? Better start packing. Qantas has launched its biggest domestic sale this year, with prices slashed for more than 2 million seats. Discounted fares start at $99. That includes one-way tickets from Brisbane to Western Sydney and Brisbane to Hervey Bay. Premium travel prices have also been made more affordable, with business seats starting from $269.
11: Next in sport, a new contender emerges in the Maroons' coaching race. Plus, Broncos backlash, players face the music over their disastrous NRL form slump.
9: From flights to groceries, what you can get with the CommBank rewards points. Details at the end of sport.
14: And most of today's showers were coastal, especially the Sunshine Coast. They're in for a burst of rain over the next couple of hours, while here in the city, cloudy skies, 17 degrees. Your forecast for Wednesday shortly.
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1: Good evening. The search to find Queensland's next Origin coach has been thrown wide open, with Cameron Smith ruled out of the race. But the Maroons' second highest try scorer of all time, Darius Boyd, has thrown up his hand as the King of Origin, Wally Lewis, weighs in on the selection process.
2: There'll be no handover from Billy Slater to Cam Smith, the most capped Maroon of all time, ruling himself out of coaching Queensland.
3: It's not the role for me at this current time. I was lucky enough to be involved in the camp with the players and Billy when he first started in 22 and 23. Thoroughly enjoyed my time there, but there was a reason why I stepped away after that 2023 season was because I couldn't fully commit to the role. And at that point in time, it was assistant coach. I just think at this point in time in my life, it's just not the right thing for me and my family.
2: Wally Lewis knows how onerous coaching Origin is, suffering back-to-back defeats in his two series in charge.
4: I'd probably say that was the most painful time of my sporting career. I had a wonderful team, but I probably hadn't learnt enough about coaching.
2: The King believes it'll be beneficial if Queensland's next coach is a former Maroon.
4: We're trying to get the mould of a Queensland coach. It's somebody that understands what Origin football's all about. We've got to have somebody that remembers how painful it can be to look up to the scoreboard and see New South Wales in front.
2: Darius Boyd falls into that category, and he's coached Queensland in under-19 Origin the past 2 years.
5: Oh, look, it's a huge role. It's something that QRL rang me. I'd definitely have that conversation and really enjoyed my time at the 19s. I think it's something that it's a great pathway.
2: Broncos assistant Matt Ballon, also a contender, part of Billy Slater's support staff. He already has a strong rapport with Maroons players.
6: Yeah, obviously he's good around the boys. I think one of his specialties is defence. So, if he got the job, I'm sure he'd do a great job.
2: And there's even a push for a blast from the past.
7: Wayne Bennett's my pick. Give Longneck the job. He'd be good.
2: Whoever gets the gig will be heading to New Zealand, with the NRL confirming Eden Park in Auckland as the host venue for Game 2 of next year's series. Adam Jackson, 9 News.
1: Broncos players have admitted they deserved a vicious spray from Michael Maguire following their dismal loss to the Warriors. The under-fire coach making more changes to Brisbane's spine in a desperate bid to avoid the wooden spoon.
8: The criticism's been growing louder, and Broncos players are feeling Michael Maguire's wrath following their latest Suncorp Stadium shocker.
9: At some point, you know, you deserve it and you probably need it.
10: Yeah, it has to let him down, but and it wasn't a good enough performance that we put up on the weekend.
8: Still at risk of going from first to worst, they've even been accused of not caring whether they win or lose at the moment.
9: We know we still have a lot to play for, and we want to make it really clear to our fans, to the jersey, to the people that support us week in, week out, that we can do a job and hopefully get that done this weekend.
10: Boys care. They don't want to let each other down. They don't want to let anyone down at the club, and then our fans, we don't like letting our fans down.
8: Desperately needing a win against the Raiders, Tom Duffy's been benched for Friday's clash. Ben Hunt to start at halfback after his heroics in the last trip to Canberra.
10: I was watching at home and I was on the couch just pulling my hair out. Good chance for him. He's definitely got that senior role in our team to steer us around.
8: With mentor Payne Haas departing for South Sydney, Xavier Willison also free to speak to rival clubs from November 1st.
10: My future, I want to keep at the Broncos. I want to stay here for as long as I can, but at the end of the day, I'll leave that up to my manager.
8: Hayes Perham auditioning for his future as Reece Walsh's injury replacement in the fullback jersey.
9: He's a bit of a different character. He's still very young, you know what I mean? So I can teach him a few things. He teaches me a few things.
8: Jacob Funk, 9 News.
1: The PNG Chiefs have failed in their bid to sign a Queensland rugby prodigy, Trayvon Pritchard, extending with the Reds through to the end of 2029. The teenager following older brother Caden in re-signing with the 15-man code after the pair received significant interest from PNG.
11: Everyone can see what an opportunity it was, but the rugby union space is where we want to be, and it's where we'll move forward and continue to grow.
1: Trayvon now focused on rehabbing a serious leg injury suffered playing for the junior Wallabies. A rollercoaster ending to the AFL's regular season awaits the Lions, potentially rising up to third place or sliding down to seventh based on the result of Friday's clash with Collingwood, adding to the uncertainty the likelihood the Pies resting players.
12: I don't know what to expect, to be honest. And to be truthful, I think from our perspective, we don't want to get caught up in who they may or may not play. It's not our issue, it's their issue.
1: Fagan also faces a selection dilemma, with Ty Gallop now free to play after serving his suspension. Australian cricket selectors have swung the axe, dropping Jack Weatherald for this week's second test against Bangladesh. Queensland batter Matt Renshaw has replaced the struggling opener in the squad, in line for his first test in 3 years. Weatherald wasn't even retained in the travelling squad to Mackay, while a decision on Manus Labuschagne's place will be announced later this week. And after weeks of denials, LIV Golf has cancelled its season-ending championship, meaning this weekend's event in Indianapolis will be its last for the year. With no guaranteed funding locked in for next season and star players exploring pathways back to the PGA Tour, it could end up being the last tournament the Rebel League stages. There we go. It's been speculated for weeks, but now it's been made official.
13: There we go.
14: Don't think they'll go home poor, though.
1: No. Don't feel too sorry for them.
14: Thanks, Ash.
13: Commonwealth Bank has announced what it's calling the biggest change to the country's largest banking loyalty program. Instead of just earning points on credit cards, CommBank Yellow will reward customers for everything they do with the bank.
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15: 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Interestingly, CommBank's deal makes it easier to convert points with Virgin rather than Qantas.
17: So what this changes is we have a lot more CommBank Yellow customers who will be earning Yellow points, and we hope transferring them to Velocity.
15: This shake-up comes ahead of an October ban imposed by the Reserve Bank on credit card surcharges.
18: CBA aside, many of us are already earning rewards points from companies we deal with, everything from telcos to health funds, motoring organisations and energy companies. The big question, how do we know what's a good deal?
19: It's a matter of understanding what you're eligible for, from which provider, but also being smart about it. Is this a deal that's going to get me ahead, or is it a marketing play that's going to see me in the red?
15: The changes to CommBank Yellow begin on October 1. Eddie Meyer, Nine News.
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13: First, though, here's Gary with a quick check on the weather. Gaz, how much rain did we get today?
21: Melissa, only light falls for the city and around the Gold Coast. It was sort of 1 to 5 millimetres. Only a millimetre and a half at the airport. Different story for the Sunshine Coast, with some widespread falls of 10 to 20 millimetres. Sunshine Coast Airport, 22 millimetres today. It is currently raining between Caloundra and Coolum, and more to come over the next couple of hours. Your forecast for Wednesday next.
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13: Shifting some health procedures from traditional private facilities to day hospitals could save taxpayers $500 million a year. But it's drawn doubts in Canberra, despite data showing it will also slash wait times and lower insurance premiums.
14: It's a system under strain. Public hospital waiting lists for elective surgery are exceeding recommended times by as much as 300%.
15: Because of my history, that's too long, and I really started to panic.
14: For patients like Jill Scott, time is not on their side.
16: If you wait for too long, it becomes a cancer.
14: After surviving three cancers, doctors detected high-risk polyps on the 69-year-old. She underwent regular colonoscopies in public hospitals, but her three-year wait turned into five.
15: A few months later, I got symptoms, and now I started to worry.
14: She felt she had no option but to pay her way. The quote from an overnight private hospital was close to $2,000, but the same procedure at a day hospital was $350. She was seen with within 2 weeks.
17: The funding model has basically been broken for decades.
14: Day Hospitals Australia says shifting same-day procedures like endoscopies and cataract surgeries out of overnight hospitals into day clinics would not cost the government a cent, but it would save them $500 million a year and
17: put downward pressure on health insurance premiums and also assist the public sector with the elective surgery waiting lists that are blowing out.
14: The group presented this blueprint to the Federal Health Minister in March, but the government says it's focusing on broader reforms for now. The hope is this pitch will be back on the table soon.
16: It will definitely save lives.
14: Lana Murphy, Nine News.
18: Gary's back now with your full weather forecast. Gaz, are we in for a wet Wednesday?
19: Well, on the coast, possibly, Melissa. I think just the chance of a shower around Brisbane and the suburbs. But the next 24 to 48 hours, most of the showers will be along the coastal fringe. But the next 2 hours, that burst of rain pushing through the Sunshine Coast, as I mentioned, Caloundra, right up to around Coolum. That's where the heaviest falls were today. We'll continue into this evening as well. What effect did that have on temperatures? Let's have a look at our flyover. Still the southeasterlies were a little gusty on the coast today. More than 60 kilometres per hour out around the Bay Islands. Both the minimum and maximum temperatures were below average, ranging from that low of 5 degrees in Oakey to the top of 23 in Ipswich and Gatton. Most of the suburbs just creeping into the low 20s today. The weather map tomorrow, a surface trough will generate showers and isolated thunderstorms from the Northern Territory down through South Australia, far southwest Queensland, west to New South Wales, Victoria and even into Tasmania. For the capitals tomorrow, a shower or two in Perth, Alice Springs and Hobart. Showers easing back in Adelaide. Windy with showers in Melbourne. A partly cloudy day in Sydney, but sunshine in Darwin. For Queensland, a shower or two Cairns. Partly cloudy around Townsville, Mackay and Rocky. Sunny one for Gladstone. Possible shower Bundaberg. Then a few showers across Maryborough and Gympie. Sunny inland, 30 degrees Mount Isa, 29 Longreach. Partly cloudy in 26 Charleville and 23 on the way for Roma. Here in the southeast, a little bit of cloud with a few showers for the coast and around the Bay Islands. Southeasterly winds about 20 kilometres per hour, so not as strong as today. Overnight temperatures dropping between 7 and 14 degrees. Daytime highs 18 to 23. Moreton Bay, southeast 10 to 15 knots. The seas below 1 metre. Brisbane, partly cloudy. Chance of a shower, high of 23 degrees. So a bit of an improvement for the city tomorrow. The outlook Thursday, still the chance of a shower. Friday, partly cloudy 24. Partly cloudy weekend 25 each day. And again Monday. Ipswich, some early fog Thursday with a possible shower. Partly cloudy in mid-20s Friday. Partly cloudy weekend, 26 degrees each day. Gold Coast, Thursday a shower or two. Friday partly cloudy and 23. Saturday 25. Sunday and Monday 24 degrees. Sunshine Coast, a couple of showers Thursday. Partly cloudy Friday and 22. Saturday partly cloudy. And still just a chance of a shower on Sunday and Monday. So mainly coastal showers from here on in. The day's getting better towards the end of the week. And some very nice temperatures by the weekend as well, guys.
20: I've got my eye on that weekend, Gary. Thank you. Looks good. Before we go, here's a story about a new...
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5: Nice and quiet on the roads tonight as we take a final look at what's going on. It's cleared out on the Western Freeway, Indooroopilly to Fig Tree Pocket. No delays through Oxley or Gales to Goodnor on Ipswich Motorway. Got a good run on Centenary Highway, Logan Motorway end to end as well, and doing fine on the Cunningham Highway around Ipswich Rosewood Road through Amberley. It's clear on the Warrego Highway. You'll be slowing westbound through Gatton with roadworks this evening. Getting you moving safer and sooner. Check out the Logan West Upgrade reference design at loganwestupgrade.com.au. 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It's Wal Karaka. More traffic in the morning on River 949 and the iHeart app.
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0: And supersized Secret Sound. 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

0: 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This week, playing three times a day, 7:35 with Marnie and Campo, 1 o'clock while you work, then on the way home at 5 with Hinksie. 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
15: This is Marnie and Campo.
16: G'day, Marn.
4: How are you?
16: Great, thank you.
4: That's good. How was George's birthday?
16: Oh, it was unreal. We had a nice night. We went to the pub, had steaks.
4: Nice.
16: And she tried her first cocktail.
4: Ah.
16: And she basically spat it out.
4: Did she? Didn't like
16: she
4: it?
16: Just, no, she didn't like it.
4: That's all right. Fair enough.
16: You don't have to drink,
4: no,
16: though.
4: No.
16: I mean, a mother went, grabbed a drink and then took her to the pokies.
4: I
16: said, what are you doing?
4: She said, waste not, want not. I'll have that. Thank you.
16: No, didn't like it either.
4: Right. Well, that's probably a good thing.
16: That's a good thing.
4: Two things not to waste your dosh on.
16: She said that I'd much prefer a raspberry and lemonade.
4: Well, there you go.
16: Yeah.
4: Well, she's an athlete too. So
16: absolutely.
4: I get when you're training and doing stuff, it's just not something you want to do.
16: Yeah. I was thinking, what's the big deal of having your first alcoholic drink? Who cares?
4: Well, I guess, you know, it's that rite of passage thing that's a very age-old thing, but, you know, you don't have to. Going from... You know, myself actually at the moment, I just made a choice to just stop doing most of it altogether and just socially doing it. You feel so much better.
16: 100%.
4: Mm, yeah. Yep.
16: Yeah. So don't force your kids to go and have a beer or something on there. Oh, you can have one now.
4: Yeah.
16: Oh, no.
4: That's her choice.
16: Exactly.
4: She's an adult now. She can make the choice she wants. So,
16: Today it is World Photography Day. So we'll be on the photography songs a little later.
4: I know what song.
16: No.
4: I know.
16: No.
4: You're not going to do it. I don't know. I think you're going to do it.
16: Well, I don't know.
4: Don't say
16: anything yet.
4: I will.
16: Because I haven't made up my mind.
4: I'm going to say to our beautiful listening audience, just say you agree with me because I know what he's going to do. Because certain days come up and he picks the same song every single year.
16: Well, never wins.
4: I know.
16: So what's the point?
4: This is true.
16: It never wins. It hasn't won in 10 years.
4: No, I know. But it's one of your faves. Yeah. You do it every time. It's there's a few.
16: What have we got in the kitty? 9-3 for the Secret Sound. That's after 7:30 this morning. Join us if you're up and about. 3813 1949. Marnie and Campo for breakfast. If you-

0: happens around here,
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0: You're waking up with Marnie and Campo on River 949. Come and play.
2: The 18th of August, Marnie. It isn't Anzac Day, but it is Vietnam Veterans Day, which used to be called Long Tan Day. And we remember days like this, Marnie. The 18 men lost that day are among more than 102,000 Australians who've lost their lives serving our country. So please today take a moment to remember them and all the Vietnam veterans. And one of those Vietnam veterans joins us now, David Sabin. He fought a Long Tan. Good morning, David.
3: Good morning, Campo.
4: Good morning, Dave.
3: Marnie, hi.
4: Can you tell us about that day? Talk us through how that was for you.
3: We had trained for Vietnam to fight guerrilla warfare. On that day, 18 August, we found ourselves in the middle of virtually a conventional warfare. It was beyond anything that our training had expected or our instructors.
2: Do you remember the start of the battle?
3: The cause of the battle was the fact that we were mortared 36 hours before. And so we were a reaction force going out looking for the people that had mortared us. Early afternoon the following day that we contacted a very small group, six or seven enemy soldiers, and that was actually the start of the battle. Sent a platoon after the survivors, and that platoon ran into a whole heap of soldiers, and the whole thing escalated from there until such time as we realized that we were up against a vastly larger force, and instead of going offensive, we went defensive and fought them for 3.5 hours.
2: And what about the intensity of the battle at its peak?
3: We were at that stage under a monsoon downpour, and we were lying in the mud and in the splash mist, defending ourselves against constant assaults, dozens and twenties at a time. Which is why we were able to survive. We had artillery coming in closer and closer and closer as they got closer. We had an airstrike happening about 1,000 yards away at the height of the battle. It was just noise, bedlam. I won't say confusion because we knew what was happening, but things were happening all over the place and we were pretty active.
4: It was all happening around you in that chaotic moment. I mean, how difficult was that to take?
3: Yes, we were overwhelmed, both physically and emotionally, but the training allowed us to handle it. Yes, we had casualties within our group. In fact, by the end of the battle, one in three of us had become a casualty. That was how intense it was. At no stage did we think we're going to fail here, but we're going to have a lot of damage inflicted upon us. We knew as we entered the battle that that the odds were against us, and essentially we asked for reinforcements, but they couldn't be provided. We asked for ammunition resupply during the battle, which was provided. And we asked for APC support, that's the Armoured Personnel Carriers support, which arrived eventually. But at all times, we were fighting time. It was going to be absolute dark, what we call last light, at 7 p.m. And we knew that the enemy couldn't pursue the battle after dark because they would have to show lights and we'd fire on the lights and they wouldn't see us and they'd end up fighting themselves in the dark. So we just had to last out until last light, our will, so that we could evacuate the casualties. But the next morning we came in and expecting that they would be waiting for us, and they weren't. But we the company, then spent the next 2.5 days on the battlefield simply clearing up the mess, which was a whole new experience for young soldiers. Half of the company was national servicemen who were then, including myself, 21 years old. And we had the horrendous experience of entering what was essentially just a slaughterhouse and having to clean up the debris.
4: What was your most vivid memory of that day?
3: Seeing them coming. It's often been cast as the reproof of the Anzac legend. It was a battle not at all similar in proportion to the Anzacs in Gallipoli and the major battles of the First World War. But the Anzac legend is more than that. It's the mateship, the comradeship, the preparedness to defend your mate to the point of death if necessary. And that was exemplified in this battle, even though it only lasted 3.5 hours. The pressure was applied to the diggers, and they stood up and came forward with what we term the Anzac spirit. So a very small example, but a very powerful one at the time. What I'd like to do is reinforce that we're not just thinking about the 18 who died at Long Tan. We're thinking about the 500 who died in Vietnam as a totality. What I'd like out of the day is the fact, and you're exemplifying it, you're allowing us to remember these sacrifices, and that they're not here with us now. The people that died and suffered bad wounds and have died since, for that matter. But it's comforting to know that what they did was as being remembered. And thank you for your part in doing that for us, spreading the remembrance.
2: Oh, that's our pleasure. Marnie's father is a Vietnam veteran.
4: Mm-hmm. Yes. Yep.
3: Sure.
4: Yep.
3: Oh, that's personal for you then, yes.
4: It sure is.
3: I can understand.
4: Yeah, definitely.
3: Well, I really appreciate you taking the time to devote some of your airtime to the remembrance of those soldiers who were asked to do something they shouldn't have been asked to do, and they did it very proudly.
2: Dave Sabin, thank you very much.
4: Thank you.
3: It's my pleasure to you both. Thank you.
2: The 60th anniversary of the Battle of Long Tan.
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5: Let's get a check of the big five first up, and the Ipswich motorway is flowing at speed both inbound and outbound. Centenary highways are clear run. Western freeways looking good as well, and no problems with the Warrego or Cunningham highways. The M1 is flowing at speed northbound and southbound through Slacks Creek. On the Logan motorway, there's debris to watch out for westbound direction after the Kingston Road on ramp. The Mercedes-Benz GLA 200 Special Edition. 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It's Jim Boomer. 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
1: Today it is World Photography Day. Hasn't photography changed over the last 30 years?
2: Oh, absolutely.
1: And when you had the Kodak Brownie?
2: Yeah.
1: I used to have to take the film in. You had to get it done at the camera guy's place.
2: Get to the Kodak store.
1: Yeah, the Kodak store.
2: You had to take your film in.
1: Yeah.
2: And then there was the Polaroids. They were always fun because you could get them immediately. You just have to wait till they dried.
1: Yeah.
2: And then there were the little disposable cameras. You still had to take them in too. Remember those? You'd just throw away the camera, like at events. You'd leave a camera on the table for everyone to take photos.
1: It was a great thing looking through photo albums.
2: Yes.
1: Does anyone have them anymore?
2: Yeah, I've got, because I've moved, I've got boxes of old photo albums, and I've got my wedding album, which I'm giving to Cooper because I'm like, well, we both don't want it, but we paid a fortune for that. Like, I was talking to my mum, it's like got like the timber cover, and I'm like, what, why?
1: Well, these days it's all digital.
2: Well, I just said to you, I've had family photos done, right? So there's something like 250 that she's about to put on a stick for me. And some of them are digital quality and some are printable quality. So some I want for the wall because I've actually got a photo wall of the kids from babies and different, you know, just us four.
1: Yeah.
2: But I want a canvas in my stairwell of the four of us and the dog. So, yeah. But you don't do that anymore.
1: Nah.
2: You know what I mean? Like, I thought, I've got all these other bits and pieces of pictures. Why not have us? We are art. We're here. We survived.
1: Well, all your pictures are on your phone these days.
2: Yeah, yeah. And people post them online digitally and stuff like that. But, you know, like, my kids bought me a beautiful photo frame for Mother's Day. It's sitting there empty because I haven't got a recent photo of us to put in there.
1: And printing them out on a printer just doesn't feel right.
2: Well, where do you go? Where do you actually go?
1: You can still go to the camera places.
2: Can you? But where are they? Or is it Harvey Norman or somewhere like that? Or is it Officeworks or somewhere like that actually, I think, does it? If you can go and take your stick, they kind of put it up and you can print them out. See, this is what I mean. We wouldn't even have a clue because now it's all on your phone.
1: Yeah.
2: Anyway.
1: Today we're on the photography songs. Okay, now you thought I was going to throw this on.
2: Yep. I was putting money on it today, and I'm a bad bettor.
1: It's a great song. It just never wins. It never wins.
2: I know.
1: So I'm changed tack.
2: Oh.
1: Okay. Something to do with photography. I'm on Zoom. The Zoom lens. Fat Larry. That's got to win. It's got to win. And Marnie. It's on Duran. Always a winner. Oh, it's a good song. I love Girls on Film.
2: It's a good song. It's one of my favourites.
1: I love Duran. I like watch YouTube videos with Duran.
2: The old stuff.
1: Oh, it's great.
2: Even the new stuff. Even when now that they're still doing stuff.
1: Yeah. Have your vote. It's on the Facebook page. You can call us now, 3813 1949.

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1: and more Marnie and Campo.
2: Come and play.
3: I'm outing you. I want you to tell the world what happened.
2: I thought about it. And I'm not telling you anything anymore because you do this to me. I asked your advice and went, okay.
3: With this, well, I said you should have gone for it.
2: I know you should have. Yeah, you did say that, yes. Okay. So anyway, yesterday, I am driving to drop off my vehicle for a car service.
3: Right, that's what you were doing.
2: Yes, that's what I was doing. And on my way down White Hill Road, and I'll tell you where I was, White Hill Road to my fabulous new mechanic.
3: Yeah.
2: I look up and out in the front yard is a tradie, he's a guy, right? And the entire front yard's been pulled up. So he's out there and he's doing all this work. Okay. And I had to slow down for this car. So I've slowed down and I've naturally just had a look over, well, what's going on, a bit of a renovation. Then I saw the tradie and I was like, oof.
3: What was he wearing? What was he wearing?
2: He's wearing the high vis. You know I love the high vis and the tradie gear.
3: Didn't have his shirt off or anything.
2: No, he had his shirt on. But I was like, oof, he's a good looking rooster. I sat there for a minute and I was like, righto. Anyway, off I go. So I've driven down the street, dropped my car off, come back. And again, because there's cars parked on both sides, you know, you've got to give way to the other car. I've had to slow down again. I went, oh, that's unfortunate. I wonder if he's still there. He was still there.
3: But tell everyone.
2: This time I'm in another car because I've had to pick up a car because mine's over there, right? I'm in another car.
3: Tell everyone and what you asked me.
2: I've got the window down because I couldn't find the air conditioning in this car, right?
3: Yeah.
2: And I'm racing to get home. Anyway, I've looked over and I've slowed down, should I yell out? Because I've been inspired by something I've seen online just to give people random compliments. Yeah. Should I yell out, dude, you're a good-looking rooster? And then something in me stopped myself because I thought maybe I shouldn't. Maybe that's stalkerish. Maybe he'll think I'm absolutely nuts. And that'll be embarrassing. And maybe I'll stall this car that I'm driving because it's a manual and I haven't driven one for ages and it'll be a terrible moment. So I just kept on going. But the thing is, I've got to go past again today to pick up my car.
3: Well, hopefully he's there.
2: And then I thought, well, maybe I should just... Because this thing that I've seen online is this lady goes around and gives random notes to guys, right? Yeah. Sitting out with their mates in public like, hey, you're a good-looking rooster, have a great day. And they love it.
3: Have you seen it?
2: Yeah. And I thought, maybe I should just put a note on his letterbox. You're a good-looking rooster. Keep up the
3: good
2: work.
3: But you want to hope he gets it. Well, not the old bloke that lives there.
2: But then I thought maybe he's married.
3: And he could be married. Who knows?
2: She'll be like, who's this weird chick?
3: I'm just thinking, like, if he yelled at, oh, you're a good-looking rooster.
2: Yeah. I just thought it'd make his day. Yeah.
3: He might find that sexist.
2: He could. Exactly. In today's day and age, as I said to you, that might be considered not
3: I don't think any bloke, if some woman yells out to me and goes, you're a good-looking rooster, I'm going to go, thank you.
2: Thank you.
3: Thank
2: exactly.
3: you.
2: I think guys really appreciate getting compliments.
3: We do.
2: Yeah.
3: And if you don't, I don't know.
2: Exactly. If you don't, would that have been the wrong thing to do? And if I see him again today, should I yell out that he's a good-looking rooster?
3: People want to weigh in, Marnie. Karina's in Westbrook. G'day, Karina. How you going? What have you got to say to Marnie? What's your advice? Should she have yelled out you're a good-looking rooster?
4: Well, why not? You'd make his day, fluff up his ego, and he'd love it.
3: Yes!
2: I know.
3: Exactly.
2: He was too, Karina. I was like, oh, gee. He is a good-looking rooster. You should tell people. Absolutely. Mm-hmm. Why not?
3: What's wrong with us whistling at women then?
2: I don't have a problem with that.
3: I don't actually.
2: I've never had a problem. I think
3: it's
2: if someone
3: compliment.
2: Appreciates you and wants, I mean, not if they're going to be incredibly rude or crass. No one needs to do that. But if you're going to pay a nice compliment to someone, mate, you know what? You got the goods. Have a great day. Yeah. You can say it in a way where you're not being
3: You'll end up in jail almost. I mean, you yell at, oh, gee, you look hot. They'll be screaming at you, get your license plate, call the police.
2: Karina, that's all I kept thinking is, what if someone makes a complaint? Oh, I can't have that.
3: I mean, I say do it. Jason's on the line. Jason Greenberg. G'day, Jason. What do you say, mate? You'd appreciate the old you're a good-looking rooster.
5: I don't mind you doing that, Marnie, but for God's sake, can you pull the car off the road? An hour and a half to get down that street. It's just
3: ridiculous. How slow is she going?
5: Oh, mate, I think she was stopped.
2: I wasn't stopped, no. I must admit, I couldn't find the mechanics place because I was flustered. I had to turn around and come back the other way. But I didn't go, he's right at the end of the street. He's right at the end of the street. So I only passed him twice, but he was still out there doing his front yard. He's doing a great job.
5: Well, the best thing is, I've hired traffic control for you. Today for you, so we're good.
3: Yeah, you watch the amount of cars that are rolling down that street now.
2: Well, I meant to be going early. I think I'll reschedule the car appointment to

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9: The Ipswich motorway flowing at speed both directions. No problems with the Centenary Highway or Western Freeway, and it's a clear run on the Warrego and Cunningham highways as well. We've got debris to watch for on the Logan motorway westbound after the Kingston Road on ramp through Kingston. Queen Street, Goodna northbound around Alice Street is building, and the Mount Lindsay Highway doing the same northbound from Crest Road to Green Road, Boronia Heights. M1 slowing through Yatala and from Logan home to Slacks Creek. Planned burns are happening across city of Moreton Bay with crews reducing bushfire risk in council's natural spaces. Want local notification? Search and sign up to Moreton Alert. It's Jim Boomba. Another check in 15 minutes on River 949.
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10: G'day, Marn.
11: Well, good morning.
10: I got to say, we're broadcasting live from Llewellyn Motors Springfield today from 2 till 6. You can take on the first to the finish challenge. 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
11: How good.
10: Wow. 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That'll be a good afternoon.
11: Great afternoon.
10: We have $9,300 in the kitty for the Secret Sound. That's after 7:30 this morning. And today, 5-year flashback, is World Photography Day. Marts on Girls on Film. Duran. You can't have photography without the zoom lens, Mark. I'm on Fat Larry. He had a band, Fat Larry.
11: He did. Good on him.
10: It's called Fat Larry's Band.
11: Ingenious.
10: All right. Jump on the Facebook page. Have your vote. Call us now. We'll take them. River 949.

0: River 949, Marnie and Campo for breakfast, World Photography Day. Marnie's on Duran Duran. I'm on Fat Larry's band. Our great friend Ewan's on the line. G'day, you.
1: Good morning. How are we?
0: Great,
2: good,
0: mate. You're at work already, are you?
1: Oh, yeah. Making me coffee.
0: Yeah.
2: Good on you, buddy.
0: That's the way, mate. Who are you voting for?
1: It's just a given. You can't go past Duran Duran.
0: Oh.
1: What a shit.
0: Well, I thought you'd go Fat Larry there for a minute. Yeah. But anyway.
1: Oh, I'm a big Duran Duran fan.
0: All right, mate. That's thank right. you. Much appreciated. George is in Fernvale. Hello, George.
3: Yeah, not too bad. How's yourself?
0: Great, thank you. Who are you voting for?
3: Hey, first up,
0: mm-hmm.
3: If you're looking for a good place to do your prints where they print on canvas,
2: yes.
3: next to the Jets Club, there's a little group of shops right next to it.
0: Mm-hmm.
3: It prints on canvas, anything you want.
0: Oh, fabulous.
2: Oh, next to the Jets up here?
3: Yeah, yeah.
2: In town? Oh, perfect. Thanks, mate. I will, because I need a canvas of my kids and myself and my dog.
0: Yeah.
3: yeah, yeah. No, he does it all on canvas and that.
2: Oh, brilliant. Brilliant. I want one massive one, actually. Quite a big one for my stairwell. So thank you. Thank you so much, George. I appreciate that.
0: All right,
2: that.
0: George, we need your vote. It's World Photography Day.
3: Zoom. I'll give you one Campo today because I don't think you can get many.
2: What are we talking about, George? The song?
3: Hey?
2: Are we talking about the song, George?
0: What's he know? Good on you, George.
2: Yeah, have a good day, buddy.
0: Paddy's on the line. G'day, Paddy. How are you, mate?
4: Yeah, good, mate. Yourself?
0: Great, thank you. It's World Photography Day. Are you a photographer? Are you a photographer?
4: Wouldn't even know how to put a film in a camera.
0: No, a lot of people wouldn't.
2: A film. A lot of people call it a film.
0: A film?
2: A film.
4: What do you call it, Marnie?
2: I don't know, film? I think film? It just film, yeah, but yeah, it depends on your accent. It is.
0: That's
2: it depends,
0: right.
2: Yeah. Aussie film.
0: Who are you voting for?
4: I'm gonna go girls on film.
0: Oh.
2: Film.
0: All right, thank you.
2: Oh,
0: I should have gone and take a picture.
2: You should have. You might have got more votes.
0: Marty's on the line. Hello, Marty.
5: Yeah, hi Marnie, hi Campo.
2: How are you, buddy?
0: G'day, mate. Who are you voting for?
5: I've got the Hanksy virus at the moment.
2: You do, yes.
0: Well, he's telling everyone.
2: He's telling everyone, even though he's got no voice, he can't help himself.
0: No.
2: But go on about it, Marty. Anyway.
5: This is the first time in a week I've used the phone.
2: Oh, right. Well, actually, we did talk to you last week and you sounded rotten,
5: very
2: mate.
5: Briefly.
2: Yeah, you sounded rotten, you poor thing. Anyway, you
0: all
2: right?
0: Who are you voting for?
5: Well, from tomorrow, from today, I'll be on iHeartRadio because I'm going to hospital for a few days.
0: Oh, that's no good. Well, we're thinking of you.
5: Yeah, I'll be thinking of you when I'm listening to iHeartRadio.
2: Yes, mate.
0: Awesome, mate. You can download it for free.
5: Yeah, if it was Fat Albert, I'd go for you.
2: But it's Fat Larry. No, it's Fat Larry.
0: Stop it. Stop your rot.
2: Stop it,
0: Jace is in Green Bank. Hey, Jace, how are you, mate?
6: Good, guys.
0: Who are you voting for?
2: Oh, dear. Save
6: I'm going to go for you, Campo, actually.
0: Thank you.
2: Great song.
6: Great song. But I also want to give a shout out, mate, to that tradie at Melton Marnie yesterday.
0: Oh, wow.
6: Hey?
2: I'm affectionately. I have an update on that, Jace.
0: Yeah.
2: I'm
0: join us after six for that.
2: Yes.
0: Join us after six for that.
2: I'm affectionately calling him Bradley Cooper. We're calling him the Bradley Cooper of Ipswich at the moment. But, Oh, no.
6: I think on Friday we go live out of Whitehall Road.
2: Jesus, this guy will be like, what's going on?
0: Yep.
2: What do you want to shout out to him? You just want to shout out? What, because he made my day?
6: Well, mate, hey, he melted you, mate, so we've got to shout out to him, don't we?
2: Yeah,
0: all right, well, thank you.
2: And it's hard to do that these
6: days,
2: Jace.
0: See you, Jace. Mel's on the line. Are you voting for Mel?
7: Okay, well, before that, I've got a shout out, mate.
0: Yeah.
7: It's for B&R Cribs, the sewing machine plugs at top of town.
0: Right.
7: Andrew and Sharon, look, I accidentally made my daughter break her sewing machine, but they're going to fix it because they've got heaps of parts.
0: And
7: did
0: you accidentally do that, Mel? And what did you do?
7: Well, I accidentally said to Brittany there was something wrong. I thought something was wrong with my dog, Aerie.
0: Yeah.
7: And she got a bit frightened and she's turned around. She's like she was sewing something. I don't know what it was. I just got in the stripe for it. But it's going to be a very costly dear thing to get fixed because the singers don't Sold out years ago to the overseas mob, so you can't get the parts, they reckon, sometimes.
0: Yeah, no.
2: Mel, please tell me that the dog wasn't injured in this episode. I'm thinking the dog went through the machine or something happened, no?
7: The dog's got a bit of a, like an ingrown, I've never heard of it, but an ingrown tooth or something with his tooth.
0: Right.
7: Yeah.
0: All right. Okay. Well, who are you voting for? Who are you voting for?
7: Old Campo. Sorry, mate. I'm going to have to hit old Campo up today.
0: Good on you, Mel.
7: You know, we've got to have a good day. Everyone wants the,
2: who are you going for?
0: Good days. He's going for me.
7: I'm going for old Campo today.
0: Thank you, Mel.
2: Old Campo.
0: Much appreciated. Okay. We'll have honourable mentions and a winning X, driven 949.
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9: The Ipswich motorway is building for the inbound through Riverview and Redbank. It is flowing okay through the Wacol and Darra stretches at this stage. Centenary Highway is building at Springfield for the inbound, but flowing okay up to the Jindalee Bridge. Western freeways are clear run, as are the Warrego and Cunningham highways. We've got slowing traffic on the M1 northbound Yatala and from Logan Home to Slacks Creek. Mount Lindsay Highway is building northbound around Crest Road to Green Road through Boronia Heights. 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It's Jim Boomba. Another check in 15 minutes on River 949.
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2: It's World Photography Day. Marnie's on Duran Duran. I'm on Fat Larry's band. Now, while you're adding up the votes, the honourable mentions in the photography department. Love this. Ringo Starr. Should have gone this. Filter.
3: There it is. There it is.
2: Great song.
3: I know you love it.
2: Never wins, though. I don't know whether Zoom's going to win either. Nickelback. Oh,
3: you like that too. You like that as well.
2: Great song.

0: Okay, next.
1: Photograph. Sneaky. Sound system. Turn off the projector. Ooh. Aztec camera. But somewhere in my heart, there
2: is a star that shines for you. Oh, what a song.
1: Good song.
0: Great song.
1: The Last Goodnight. Pictures of you. Pictures of me. And Rock and Rod. So remember every picture tells a story. Every picture tells a story, baby.
0: It's a little bit Stonesy, isn't it?
1: Oh, it is, yeah.
0: That was back before
1: all taking off the Stones, then.
0: Was running off stage, going to watch football games and needing his oxygen machine. Poor old Rock and Rod. Anyway, we digress. I've won. Let's move on.
1: Girls on Film, World Photography Day, River 9 on 9.

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18: The Ipswich motorway is slowing up eastbound through Riverview to Goodna. It's okay through Wacol and Oxley. We've got smooth traffic on the Centenary Highway up to the Dindley Bridge, but a bit of traffic moving in from Springfield on the Centenary. Western Freeway's okay inbound and outbound. No problems with the Warrego or Cunningham Highways. The Logan motorway is slowing up westbound through that Meadowbrook stretch and the M1 into Slacks Creek northbound. If you're in an accident that contacts a power pole, wires or pillar box, stay in the vehicle if safe. 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
6: Hi there, it's Tony Thompson with your news update. A Logan community has been left in shock following the grim discovery of suspected human remains under a cubby house in a Bethania backyard. Find came after police received a tip-off linked to the disappearance of a Beenleigh man more than 4 years ago. A 52-year-old man and 45-year-old woman who previously lived at the property have since been charged with his alleged murder.
20: I just can't explain it. It's scary. You know, I'm talking to this guy. He's really normal, very friendly to me. You know, you think they're your friends, but you know, who knows?
6: That's neighbour Miguel Aguilera speaking there. The pair faced court yesterday with the matter adjourned until early September. Queensland Rail is a step closer to restoring full train services, striking an in-principle agreement with unions representing more than 270 train controllers. The proposed deal with the Rail Tram and Bus Union and the Services Union includes an 8.5% pay rise over 3 years, cost of living payments and a new allowance linked to major project delivery. While progress has been made, negotiations with network and rolling stock workers are still ongoing, meaning industrial action continues to disrupt a full return to services. And calls are growing for the Crisafulli government to intervene in plans for what would become the largest building ever constructed in Ipswich, a massive data centre proposed for Swanbank. Community advocate Josh Addison says the project is being assessed under old Ipswich City Council planning rules and give residents no formal right to object or appeal. He's urging the planning minister to step in, warning Ipswich cannot afford to repeat mistakes that left Swanbank carrying the burden of Queensland's waste industry.
21: 20 years ago, someone made a decision in council that said this could benefit economically for our city and this could create some jobs. Just the exact same thing that they did with the waste industry, and all it has led to is pain for our community.
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22: Hi, I'm Harrison Preeve. The Sydney Swans board has met overnight to discuss the sanctions for the players allegedly involved in the incident at the team's Melbourne hotel. Victoria's Sexual Crime Squad is leading the investigation. The Swans say the players have seriously breached the club standards and the penalties will be separate from the police investigation. Labor's controversial changes to the NDIS have passed the Senate overnight with support from the Coalition. 63 amendments were tabled in a bid to crack down on fraud and to make the scheme more sustainable. The Greens fear that hundreds of thousands could lose support, while disability advocates argue the reforms have been rushed. Meta is on trial in California over claims it deliberately designed its social media platforms to be addictive to young people. More than half of the states in the US have joined together in the unprecedented lawsuit. And briefly, new research linking cannabis use to an earlier onset of psychosis. On average, around 2.5 years earlier compared to non-users.
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22: Yeah, AFL Tribunal has upheld Jacob Van Rooyen's three-match striking ban, meaning the D's forward will be sidelined for Melbourne's first two finals. In the NRL, the wait could be over for South. Latrell Mitchell's named as a reserve for the weekend's clash against the Warriors. Former Aussie batsman Mark Waugh believes Jake Weatherald's test career is over after the 30-year-old was dropped for Saturday's second test against Bangladesh in Mackay. Matt Renshaw has been added to the team. And the Kookaburras have clinched a 1-0 win over Spain at the Hockey World Cup.
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1: River 949, weather.
15: Partly cloudy today with a slight chance of a shower in the late morning and afternoon. Light winds becoming easterly at 15 to 20 k's an hour in the late afternoon, then becoming lighter in the evening. Tops of 23 for Laidley, 22 for Boona and 23 for Ipswich.
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3: Good morning.
15: Supersized Secret Sound after 7:30 this morning. It's worth $9,300. We play it three times a day this week, which is just huge. By the end of the week, it could be 10 grand. You never know your luck. We've got new clues coming. Well, I won't say where it's coming from. Anyway.
3: We had one yesterday.
15: Yesterday, yes. Marnie was telling us about who was outside this place doing some work, and she drove down a street. Here, we'll set it up here, Marnie.
3: On my way down White Hill Road, I'll tell you where I was, White Hill Road, to my fabulous new mechanic. Out in the front yard is a tradie, he's a guy, right? So he's out there and he's doing all this work. So I've slowed down and I've naturally just had a look over, well, what's going on, a bit of a renovation. Then I saw the tradie and I was like, oof. He's wearing high vis. You know I love the high vis and the tradie gear.
15: Didn't have his shirt off or anything.
3: No, he had his shirt on. No, he had his shirt on. But I was like, oof, he's a good looking rooster.
15: Tell everyone
3: and
15: what you asked me.
3: I've got the window down. I've looked over and I've, as I've slowed down, should I yell out, dude, you're a good looking rooster?
15: Right. You've got an update.
3: I do. I have an update. Next.
15: And if you think you're the tradie that Marnie wants to yell out you're a good-looking rooster to, feel free to give us a call.
3: Please call in. Yes, please call in.
15: 3813 1949. Marnie and Campo for breakfast.

0: River 949, Marnie and Campo for breakfast. So Marnie's driving down White Hill Road yesterday.
1: White Hill Road, Eastern
0: White Hill
1: Heights.
0: Road, Eastern Heights. Mm-hmm. And you saw this guy out in the yard in his high-vis.
1: Building a fence or something.
0: Right.
1: Yep.
0: And this is what you told me. Tell everyone what you asked me.
1: I've got the window down. I've got the window down. I've looked over and I've thought, as I've slowed down, should I yell out, dude, you're a good-looking rooster? I shouldn't have told you.
0: You've got an update.
1: Why did I tell you?
0: You have an update.
1: I do have an update. Mm-hmm. So I went and picked my car up yesterday.
0: Right.
1: And I drive past and I'm like, oh, surely he won't be there. He was there. He was there early. So I went, okay, well, he must be working on this house. Unless he's on holidays and says, I don't know. I didn't say anything. I drove all the way down to my mechanic and I'm like, oh, gosh. I'm actually freaking out now because I've said that I'm going to yell out, you're a good-looking rooster. Picked up my car, turned around, come back. And as I've said, this particular part of the road, cars are parked on both sides. So if another car's coming, you have to slow down. So I've had to slow down.
0: Right.
1: But I've gone, all right, I'm going to do it. I'm going to do this. I've told you. You told me to do it. Mm-hmm. I'm going to do this. Somebody else is in the front yard with him. There's another dude in the front yard. There's an older
0: dudes now.
1: There was an older gentleman with him. And I was like, do I do that? Do I not? And you know what? I did. So I wound my window down and I yelled out, excuse me, very polite. Mm-hmm. And I said, mate, I just have to tell you that you're a good looking rooster.
0: No.
1: I did. Actually, he had his welding helmet on this time. Oh, stop it. So he's lifted the welding helmet up. He's turned around and I've told him. And his face lit up. He went, oh, thank you so much. Like he was like, oh my God, really?
0: Wow.
1: And I'll tell you right now, I'm calling him Ipswich's Bradley Cooper because that's what he looked like. When he turned around, I was like, I was right. Mm. He is a good-looking rooster. And then I said to the other gentleman, because clearly he felt left out, I said, and sir, so are you.
0: Oh.
1: I said, so are you.
0: You're making everyone's day.
1: And they laughed. They went, you're amazing. You have a good day. I said, you too as well. Keep up the good work. Whatever you're doing out here in the front yard looks fantastic. See ya. And I sped off. I was like, oh, my gosh, did I actually do that? But I actually felt great giving a compliment. I thought it was very nice. But he is a good-looking rooster.
0: Well, we've got calls coming through now. Anonymous is on the line. Anonymous, are you the good-looking rooster?
2: Yeah, I reckon it was definitely me.
0: Okay. You were on White Hill Road at Eastern Heights yesterday?
2: I was pretty close to White Hill Road, but you see, every morning when I go out to go to work, Charlie says, she's a sexy voice.
1: Well, was it you? Okay. Were you in Eastern Heights yesterday or no?
2: Oh, it's pretty close. Rosewood.
1: Oh. No, we're not going there.
0: Okay.
1: We've been there. No, not going there. Thank you.
0: Marnie's
1: going
0: to pay you a compliment anyway.
1: Yes, but anyway, I like the sound of your voice. You have a great sounding voice, Anonymous, and you have a great day.
0: You're a good-looking rooster.
1: You are. You can go in the good-looking rooster category as well.
2: Yeah, just ask Charlie the parrot.
0: More calls coming through, Marnie.
1: Okay.
0: River 949, hello.
3: G'day, it's Baz from Bunnings. How you doing?
0: Oh, good, Campo. Baz. How are you, mate?
1: Hello, Baz.
3: You too, Marnie. Yeah.
1: Hello, mate.
0: What can we do for you?
3: Oh, mate, I was just calling up to say there's 100 people over Ipswich going, hey, Marnie reckons I'm a good-looking rooster. There's plenty of us down Bunnings. If you want to come down here, Marnie, and give us a chat, we're happy to take any compliments we can get.
0: Oh,
1: mate,
0: good
1: I
0: on
1: can
0: you.
1: Do that. Which Bunnings are you at, Baz?
3: I'm at West Ipswich.
1: Right, that's my Bunnings, Baz. Have you not seen me in there? I haven't been actually looking for tradies. I'm usually lost looking for something that I've broken. Mm. I need Gorilla Glue. My daughter keeps reminding me, so I'll have to pop in at some stage
3: 17.
1: Today. Oh, see? Fantastic. Thank you.
0: Good looking roosters. I'm 17.
1: Okay. I will come down and I'll pay a few compliments to people. Just don't throw me out. I'm not stalking them. I'm just making their day.
0: I think you should walk through Bunnings at West Ipswich and go down aisles and go, you're a good looking rooster.
1: Do you think I should?
0: You're a good looking rooster. You over there. You're a good looking rooster.
1: Baz, am I allowed to do that in your store? Just don't throw me out because I'm not trying to be like trouble. I'm just trying to make people's day. Yeah.
3: I'd be happy.
1: Okay.
3: I'd be happy if you did that.
0: Okay. Good on you, Baz. Baz from Bunnings.
1: I've got to go down to Bunnings and I've got to do it. Right. I'll let you know, Baz, when I'm on my way, okay?
3: Okay,
1: buddy.
0: Thanks, Baz.
3: All right, see you later.
0: He's a good looking rooster.
1: He is. What am I getting myself into? Gosh.
0: Jace from Greenbanks on the line. G'day, Jace.
1: Hello, mate.
4: Hey, guys. How you going?
0: Good, thank you.
1: I don't know what's going on,
4: Jace. Okay, Marnes, you've taken that step.
1: Mm-hmm.
4: Now, take another one, mate. You need to get out of the car and go and talk to him.
1: Gosh, no. He'll think I'm absolutely mad. Like, who's that chick again? What's she want?
4: None. Mm. It's the next step. You got to take it.
1: All right, let's just think it. We'll think about that. I'll ponder.
0: You
1: on
0: need
1: that.
0: To think this through.
1: I'll ponder on that. Yeah, because I'm not sure, Jace. This, yeah, I'll think about.
0: She
1: it.
0: She worked up the courage to yell out. He was a good looking rooster.
4: Yeah.
1: I know. Yep. I told him, and he was very excited. He was very pleased that I told him. But we'll just see because he could actually be married, and that could just end the whole thing right there, Jace.
4: Anyway. You'll never know unless you have a go.
0: Well, she's got to go to Bunnings, yeah, and good-looking roosters. They're just the beginning.
1: I'm going to do that. Actually, hang on a second. I've got a message here from my friend Donna, who actually lives around the corner from this house. She knows who it is. He's very easy on the eyes. He is married with a little boy. Right, that puts end to it, Jace. I cannot say anything to him any further. But I'll go to Bunnings and we'll pay the compliments. We'll pay the compliments to the Bunnings people then. Whoever's in Bunnings.
0: All right.
1: I'll do that.
0: Marnie and Campo, River 919.
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6: The Ipswich motorway slowing eastbound into Goodna and then through Darra eastbound as well. The Centenary Highway starting to queue into that Jindalee Bridge for the inbound. Western Freeway's looking good inbound and outbound. Cunningham Highway a little bit under speed, a westbound direction as you go through Yamanto. The Warrego Highway is a clear run. Watch out for a breakdown on the Logan motorway. It's on the right shoulder westbound after the Logan Lee Road overpass through Meadowbrook. This week at IGA, grab a Cadbury chocolate block 150 to 190 grams for just $4. 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
2: Carl Stefanovic
3: has reacted to Robert Irwin's Logie's roast, and he was literally accosted on the street, and here's what he had to say.
2: Yeah.
4: What did you think about Robert Irwin's roasting at the Logie's?
5: You know, I didn't watch the Logies. I had the most beautiful night's sleep, and I woke up fresh for the first time on a Monday morning after the Logies for the first time in 20 years.
4: Yeah, wow. Didn't miss the after party this year? Not at all.
5: You can't be cranky with Robert Irwin. It'd be like cranky being cranky with Bambi, mate.
3: There you go. Yeah. Takes it in good spirit and good vein. All right, musicians often have to worry about fans pelting items at them in front of the crowd at their gigs, but if you're at a Matchbox 20 show, and a recent one, it's the front man. It's my mate, Rob Thomas.
2: Yeah, well, it's got a bit explicit, so we've had to beep some of these out. Okay, you ready?
3: So they're at the...
6: Rob took me the f*** out with his swinging the f***ing mics during that show.
3: Yeah.
2: So what's he doing,
6: and
2: man?
6: I have bits of my inner in my ear.
2: Right.
3: Okay, so they're at an Illinois State Fair on Sunday, and Rob Thomas is swinging his microphone stand, which he's done for years. He's always done it. And they actually have joked about this, the band, and said, mate, one day you're going to hit someone with that. Unknowingly, he struck bandmate Paul in the head, and the video has gone viral. He's hit him on the side of the head, and obviously he's got an earpiece in his head. So he's kind of stumbled backwards and come forward. But what's happened is, by the hit to the ear, that earpiece has cracked and smashed inside his ear, the poor fella. Yeah. So he's gone off stage, and this thing smashes, and yet they've had to go and get medical attention to get the tweezers to get this thing out of his ear.
2: Well, sometimes there's glass and porcelain and all sorts of, there'd be shards of everything in his ear.
3: Yeah. So anyway, so hence why he's,
2: he goes on. This is Rob spinning it around.
7: Oh, I went and nailed him. Best friend in the world, and I think I almost killed him, and I feel really bad about this.
8: Please don't move the bus. Rob.
2: There you go.
3: Best friend in the world, and I think I almost killed him. Anyway, that video is going viral today. 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
5: The Ipswich Motorway under speed eastbound through the Goodness Stretch, and then it's also on the brakes, Wacol through to Oxley. Inbound on the Centenary Highway, a busy run from Darra through to the Jindalee Bridge. Western Freeway's looking good inbound and outbound. No problems with the Warrego Highway. Still a little bit slow westbound on the Cunningham Highway through the Yamanto area. We've also got a breakdown to watch for on the Logan Motorway, westbound right shoulder after the Logan Lee Road overpass through Meadowbrook. If a new Volkswagen's been sitting on your wish list for a while, now might be your time. 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
7: Hi there, it's Tony Thompson with your news update. Police have launched an investigation into the sudden death of a man in Logan. Officers were called to a home in Beenleigh just before 5pm yesterday to find a 66-year-old man suffering puncture wounds. Emergency crews performed CPR, but he died at the scene. A man and woman are now assisting police with inquiries. A teenage P-plater has been caught allegedly doing 130 kilometres an hour in a 50k zone on a Toowoomba Street. Police say the 17-year-old, who'd only held his licence for a month, also allegedly returned a blood alcohol reading of 0.123%.
8: 130 in a 50 zone. Absolutely stupid. Weaving in and out of cars like an idiot. You haven't had anything to drink, or you have had something to drink? Tell me you might have had something. How many more lies are you going to tell me?
7: A teenager was among 15 people charged with 22 offences during a three-day Darling Downs traffic crackdown under Operation Yankee Interpose. Ambulance ramping at Ipswich Hospital has fallen to its lowest level in 6 years, with new figures showing fewer patients waiting to be transferred from ambulances to the emergency department. According to West Moreton Health, ramping rates have dropped 34.7% from almost 70% a year ago, reaching levels not seen since 2020. Chief Operating Officer Dr. Jeremy Wellwood says the improvement reflects the hard work of hospital staff, along with new health infrastructure across the region.
9: 90 new beds at the Ripley Specialist Inpatient Centre, as well as the opening of the Springfield Emergency Department. In addition, we have a new transit lounge that's temporary at the moment while we're waiting for our brand new one to be opened in December.
7: And a Super Hornet will thunder over RAF Base Amberley this afternoon as the Air Force rehearses for a weekend family day celebration. The FA-18F fighter jet will conduct a practice display from around 2pm today, with the full aerial showcase set for Saturday.
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10: Hi, I'm Harrison. Chris Preeve. The Sydney Swans board has met to discuss the penalties for the players involved in an alleged incident at the team's Melbourne hotel. They say the players have seriously breached the club's standards. Victoria's Sexual Crime Squad is heading up the police investigation. Convicted murderer Erin Patterson will return to court today, where she'll seek permission to appeal her convictions over the deadly mushroom lunch that killed three people and left another seriously ill. If successful, the Court of Appeal could order a retrial or even overturn the convictions. And Meta is facing a major trial in the US, accused of illegally collecting children's data. Several states alleging that Facebook and Instagram are designed to hook young users, and the company has misled the public about safety. California's Attorney General Rob Bonta has told the BBC the platforms are harming kids.
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10: Maroons legend Darius Boyd's put his hand up for the new Origin coaching job. The Queensland under-19s head coach entering the race following Billy Slater's departure. Boyd telling Nine he's up for a chat with the QRL.
12: It's a huge role. It's something that QRL rang me. I'd definitely have that conversation and really enjoyed my time at the 19s. I think it's something that it's a great pathway. We've only seen some of those guys coming through.
10: And Melbourne will be without Jacob Van Rooyen for the start of its AFL finals campaign. The forwards' three-match ban upheld for a hit that concussed Port Adelaide star Alia.
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0: 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We do it after 7:30 and then again at 1 and then after 5, three times a day. 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
1: Huge.
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1: 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And that winner gets themselves, of course, $100. 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
1: Matt's in Springfield. He's on my side. G'day, Matt.
2: Morning, guys. How are you?
1: Great, thanks. Say g'day to Jeanette from Carolee.
2: Morning, Jeanette.
1: Hello, Jeanette.
3: Hi there. How are you going?
1: Great, thank you. Now, Marnie's got the argument.
4: Right, the argument today, and Jeanette's with me, obviously. Does a straw have one hole or two? And Mel is...
1: He's our adjudicator.
4: He's our adjudicator. Hey, Mel. He's deciding today.
2: Mm-hmm. Yep.
4: Yep. Yep, right, he's there. He's listening. He's listening intently to see how we argue.
1: Okay.
4: All right, so does a straw have one hole or two? I'm saying that it has two, and you're saying, you're arguing it has one.
1: It has one hole, Marnie.
4: Well, I'm saying it has two because it's got one either end.
1: No, it hasn't.
4: It's got one. Yes, it does. It has a top and a bottom. A

0: Straw has two holes in it.
1: If you look through a straw, it's just one hole.
0: Jeanette, what do you say?
1: You're not looking through two holes.
0: No, well, it's got a hole either end.
1: If there's two straws together, maybe. Because sometimes sometimes you have your raspberry and lemonade with two straws.
0: No, it's got two distinct holes. Jeanette, what do you think?
2: You can actually lift the straw out and turn it around to put it back in again. So it's got two ends.
1: See? Two ends. That's two right. Ends.
0: But it's
1: Matt.
0: A hole.
2: And
0: it's
2: two
0: a,
2: holes.
0: It's a two hole.
1: Matt, what have you got, mate?
3: Nah, it's one continuous hole with two openings.
1: Exactly. Exactly. You pour fluid through it, and it's only going through one stream, right?
3: Yeah, exactly right.
1: Exactly.
2: You can drink out of either end, so it's got to have two holes.
1: No,
0: that's right.
1: No.
0: You can't.
1: It's got two they're openings.
0: There's not. Well,
3: there's
0: a hole.
3: It's a hole.
2: An opening is a hole.
0: That's right. Exactly.
1: There's one hole.
2: You've got two sleeves on your shirt. Each one's got a hole.
1: But they've got two
2: you've
1: sleeves.
2: Got two holes.
0: It's not
1: they've
0: one
1: got a hole each.
0: It's not a continuous sleeve. It's two separate sleeves with two openings in it to put your arms.
1: Mal,
0: through.
1: Who's winning?
4: Yeah, Cambo, you're winning, mate. I think.
1: Yes.
4: The straw doesn't have two holes. You got me under like the two holes. I can't believe it because, like you say, two holes. You could have like a straw. Would never have two holes. We've got to suck through a can up one way.
1: Whatever
0: Mel,
1: he said.
0: Mel, you're thinking
1: I'm with
0: about
1: Mel.
0: This way too much. Mel, I'm not sure if you're going to get a drink at the bar with your one
1: Mel,
0: hole.
1: Mel, it's a
4: no, the one hole. There's only one hole to pour the beer out that one hole.
1: That's exactly right.
4: Pull that clear. We've only got one hole.
1: Thank you,
4: out.
1: Mel. Matt, you've won $100. Congratulations.
2: Go in one hole to come out the other hole.
0: That's
1: oh,
0: right.
1: Stop
0: that's exactly.
1: It.
0: I think we're going you're in one hole and coming out
1: ears.
0: The other, Jeanette. Yeah, this is
1: talking
0: not
1: about
0: right.
1: Ears there. Matt.
4: No, it's one hole. One hole.
1: Thank you, Mel. Matt's won $100 cash. Congratulations, gosh. Matt.
3: Awesome. Thanks,
1: Dad. 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
6: The Ipswich motorway under speed eastbound through the Goodness Stretch, and then it's also on the brakes, Wacol through to Oxley. Inbound on the Centenary Highway, a busy run from Darra through to the Jindalee Bridge. Western freeways looking good inbound and outbound. No problems with the Warrego Highway. Still a little bit slow westbound on the Cunningham Highway through the Yamanto area. We've also got a breakdown to watch for on the Logan motorway, westbound right shoulder after the Logan Lee Road overpass through Meadowbrook. If a new Volkswagen's been sitting on your wish list for a while, now might be your time. 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
2: Well, this is shocking, Marnie. People talking about the Sydney Swan scandal. Yeah. This is the latest. It was on Sunrise this morning.
3: Story. The Victoria Sex Crime Squad is continuing to investigate as the future of four Sydney Swans players is set to be announced today. The board wrapping up crisis talks in the wake of shock sexual assault allegations. Live to Liam Tapper, who's at Swans headquarters this morning. Liam, what can we expect today?
4: Yeah, good morning, Nat. Well, we can expect a decision to be made on the futures of those players who have been questioned in relation to this alleged sexual assault that, of course, happened in Melbourne on Monday morning. We understand that four players, they spoke with the club officials yesterday afternoon at separate locations around Sydney. Those players, I'll read them out, Isaac Heaney, Chad Warner, Riley Bice and James Jordan. It's understood that it happened separately. They had legal representation, some of those players. Now, then the board met last night. This morning, we are expecting a decision to be made on the playing futures of those players. We are hearing reports of two-game bans, even more bans. That's all down to what the board believe to be worthy, because these players allegedly brought the club into disrepute. Part of the statement that the club released, they said the club believes the players are in serious breach of expected club behaviour and standards, and it's appropriate to take firm action.
2: Yeah, well, I hope they do take firm action.
5: And that's it, yeah. So, serious breach, firm action taken. So, okay, two-game suspension. See, I thought it would be more than that because there's other chats of some people will be stood down. So, look, who knows? It depends on the allegations and where they're at and what they've come forward with and discussed as to what happens there. But I guess we'll hear about, you know.
2: Well, they certainly don't need it. They're second on the ladder. Mm. They're coming into the finals. Mm. You know, these players are obviously part of the team and are needed on the field.
5: Shame.
2: Well, disgraceful.
5: Yep. People are talking about it, so watch this space.
2: River 949.
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1: 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River 949, traffic, every 15 minutes on your way to work.
2: The Ipswich motorway slowing up eastbound through the Riverview and Goodna sections and then really on the brakes at the tail end of Wacol into Darra and Oxley, and a heavy run inbound on the Centenary Highway from Darra right through the Jindalee Bridge. Western Freeway's looking good inbound and outbound. Cunningham Highway still a little bit under speed westbound as you head your way through Yamanto. Warrego Highway's a good run eastbound and westbound. We've got a breakdown to watch out for at the Boat Desert Road off-ramp eastbound left shoulder from the Logan Motorway through Druvale. 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
4: Hi there, it's Tony Thompson with your news update. A report will be prepared for the coroner following the death of a man in a quad bike crash in the Toowoomba region. Police believe it happened when the 73-year-old lost control of the bike at a private Linthorpe property late yesterday. It was declared deceased at the scene. His death is being treated as non-suspicious. A man and woman are being questioned by police over the stabbing death of a man in Logan. Emergency crews were called to a home in Beenleigh just before 5pm yesterday to find a 66-year-old man suffering puncture wounds. CPR was performed, but he couldn't be saved. There's reports the man had been locked out of the home amid a tenancy dispute. This neighbour telling Nine the scene was chaotic.
5: Lady from up the street came down, said that there was a fight going on, so we've ran up here, went in the gate and seen him laying down in a pool of blood.
4: Questions are mounting over a proposed mega data centre at Swanbank, amid concerns about the impact it could have on Ipswich's resources. Project is being assessed under Ipswich City Council's old planning scheme, meaning residents have no formal right to object or appeal despite the scale of the development. Community advocate Josh Addison says residents need clear answers on the project's impact on electricity supply, water consumption and vegetation clearing before any decision is made.
6: Energy and water is a primary concern for our local community because of the infrastructure around our electricity grid at the moment in Ipswich. When you put this project of a data centre in the heart of our industrial zone, people need to understand that projects like these can take up to hundreds of megawatts of power.
4: And an 8.5% pay rise over 3 years is on the table for Queensland Rail Train controllers under a new in-principle agreement reached with the unions. Proposed deal between Queensland Rail and the Rail Tram and Bus Union and the Services Union also includes cost of living payments, back pay and a new allowance, recognising train controllers' role in delivering major rail projects. Agreement covers more than 270 workers, but the industrial action is not over yet, with negotiations continuing for network and rolling stock employees.
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7: Morning, I'm Harrison Preeb. Sweeping changes to the NDIS are a step closer after clearing the upper house overnight. The coalition backing the federal government's overhaul with 63 amendments aimed at addressing fraud and reining in growing costs. Meanwhile, the LNP's weighing up slashing the cigarette tax by 80%. It follows One Nation's proposal to reduce the price of cigarettes in order to combat the illegal tobacco trade. Labor and health advocates warning, though, that any cuts to the excise will encourage more people to take up smoking. The playing future of a group of Sydney Swans players set to be announced today amid sexual assault allegations. The board has met overnight to discuss the sanctions and penalties for the players involved. Victoria's Sexual Crime Squad is heading up the investigation. And Aussie teachers have singled out their toughest students to teach. They've branded Year 9 boys the worst for their bad behaviour. They've also described Years 7 and 8 as being immature and demanding.
3: Elders Real Estate Ipswich. Residential sales and property management. There's an Elders for that. River 949, your sport now.
7: James Hurd says he expects to find out next week if he has the job as the new full-time Essendon coach. The Don's greats telling Nine he and other candidates are yet to hear back from the club.
8: No, I think the decision will be made next week. The weekend.
7: And Latrell Mitchell could make a surprise return to the NRL this weekend. The Rabbitohs star's been sidelined since round 11 due to a nerve issue linked to his back injury, but has been named in the extended squad to face the Warriors. And that's the latest in news and sport.
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3: River 949, weather.
10: Partly cloudy today with a slight chance of a shower in the late morning and afternoon. Light winds becoming easterly at 15 to 20 k's an hour in the late afternoon, then becoming lighter in the evening. Tops of 23 for Laidley, 22 for Boona and 23 for Ipswich.
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4: Good morning.
10: It is jackpotted to $9,300. That is the supersized secret sound we're playing three times every day this week. By the end of the week, hopefully it'll be around 10 grand, Barney. New clues and everything.
4: That's it.
10: That's after 7:30 this morning. But you want to talk about shopping.
4: Well, I want to talk about the amazing things that you found, or extraordinary things, maybe in strange places, like, you know, a garage sale, you picked up something and you didn't know really what it was and it was awesome. Well, they didn't know what it was and wanted to get rid of it. Op shops, grandma's shed, like all those places, because something has been purchased and then about to be resold and they had no idea what this was. I'm going to share with you because this is so rare. So rare. You may not have a rare thing. It might just be something that people didn't know what it was and you were like, I'm taking that. That is amazing. I can't wait for it. What is your epic find? Share it with us. I'm going to tell you what this thing was that someone had. They had it completely wrong next.
10: River 949.

0: River 949, Marnie and Campo for breakfast. Now, this is really cool, actually.
1: This is a cool story.
0: An extinct tiger head.
1: Well, a taxidermy fox head, which was bought at a UK antique market for just £50, so roughly $100, turned out to be something far rarer. Take a listen.
0: Yeah.
2: My name is Andrew Stowe. I'm auctioneer here at Auctioneum in Bristol. And I'm holding probably one of the most important things we have ever sold. This is actually a taxidermy head of a Tasmanian tiger. They actually went extinct officially in 1937. The last one died in captivity in 1936. There are only around 700 known specimens of the creature in existence, and about 100 of those are taxidermied. Because it went extinct so long ago, very often samples were mounted on base plates that didn't match the form because the people taxidermying it didn't know what it actually looked like. We don't know how it got here in the UK, and I suspect we never will, but it's obviously had a life and it's going to go on and become an important piece of natural history. This actually came into us a few weeks ago from a gentleman who had bought it at an antiques market fairly locally for the princely sum of £50.
0: Wow.
2: And we just sold it in our auction for £50,000.
0: Oh, wow.
1: There you go.
0: That's crazy.
1: So he's cleaning up at home and goes, oh, I don't want this fox's head anymore. I'm going to take this down and just, you know, give it to these guys and see what they can get for it. And they've gone, hang on a minute, that's not a fox's head. That's a Tassie tiger.
0: It looks nothing like a fox. It looks like a Tassie tiger. Yeah.
1: Well, I mean, if you don't know, and in the UK, if you didn't
0: Thylacine.
1: Know what a Tassie... Yeah, that's right. If you didn't know what it was, he's just bought whatever this thing is and, yeah. But it just goes to show when you're hunting around for your bargains, and if you love, I mean, I love it, like popping into the antique stores, you know that, the op shops and all of whatever. You're going through bits and pieces or a garage sale. You turn up to someone's house, you don't know what they've got, or they're cleaning up and they go, well, I've had this sitting around in the house. It was my grandma's or grandfather's, or it was literally just left at the house and they sell it. And it can be absolutely anything. I would love to know when you've been out and about in those, in you know, circumstances, have you found anything exceptional, which you just were not expecting to find?
0: Susan's on the line, first time caller. How are you, Suze?
3: Oh, well, thank you.
0: That's the way. What did you find?
3: Yeah, I found channel set diamond ring.
0: What?
3: With 12 diamonds, 14 karat gold, had the markings inside, had the jeweler's name inside, and it was sitting in a box with other rings inside, with an assortment of costume jewellery, actually, for $10 a piece, which I thought was a bit expensive. But I flicked through and found this one ring, and I knew what it was because I could tell by the way that the diamonds were set.
0: Yeah.
3: And, yeah, paid my $10 and then brought it home, did my Googles, and it appeared at the jeweler for $1,300. And then I took it to my jeweler, and my jeweler appraised it for $1,000. So, yeah, I was pretty wrapped.
1: There you go. $10 and she's got $1,000
3: $10. What a
0: bargain.
1: Yeah, good on you. Have you still got it?
3: Yeah, it was an excellent find.
1: That is a
3: I'm
1: great
3: I'm not sharing
1: find.
3: Where I bought it
1: no,
3: from.
1: No, don't. No, don't. No, 100%.
3: Keep that to myself.
1: Yeah. Well, that was your lucky day, see? That's
3: it was
1: nice.
3: My lucky day. I was wrapped. I wear it and I look at it and I laugh every day.
1: Well, I always believe pieces are meant to find you, so that was meant to be yours.
3: Yeah.
1: 100%.
3: Yeah, I was
1: 100%.
3: Wrapped.
1: Yeah.
0: Thank you for sharing, Susan. That's awesome. All Nat, it's in North Ipswich. Nat, what have you found?
4: I found a Bubble O Bill jacket. I bought it for $2 and went looking on eBay to see exactly how much they're worth. And it was over $400 that there was one on eBay.
0: Bubble O Bill, like the ice cream.
1: Yeah, yeah.
4: Yes, yes.
0: I've never seen one at all.
4: I didn't either. I never saw one until I saw it on a shelf and I was like, this can't be real. Check the tag and it was Bubble O Bill on the tag.
1: Good on you.
0: That's amazing.
1: You get about town, Nat, in your Bubble O Bill jacket.
0: Send us a photo. I'd love to see what that looks like.
1: What colour is it? Is it the pastels? Is it like the yellow?
4: Purple.
1: Purple. Mm. Okay.
4: It's got purple. Yes.
1: Yeah.
0: The jacket come with a bubblegum nose?
4: No.
1: What a shame.
4: Just put it on the shirt onto it.
1: It was eaten off, Camper. It was eaten off. Okay. Thanks, Nat. Bummer. That's awesome.
0: Yeah, that
4: Thank
0: is,
4: you.
0: That is
1: know
0: awesome.
1: That existed. There you go.
0: River 949, hello. What's your name? Oh, we've lost her.
1: Okay.
0: Oh, there you go. You know what I bought, Marnie?
1: What did you?
0: A Roband milkshake maker. Bought it for $5 from this Thai restaurant that was shutting down, okay?
1: Roband. Okay. Yeah.
0: Well, they're worth about $600.
1: Oh,
0: and
1: really?
0: I said to the guy, are you selling that? He goes, yeah. And I said, has it been used? He goes, once or twice.
1: Well, doesn't matter.
0: I said, what do you want for it? He said, $10. And I said, okay. I got five on me. He goes, yeah, I'll have that. Come to my place, Roban Milkshaker. Amazing.
1: I've heard the name. Yeah. I've never seen one.
0: Worth $600.
1: Well, those commercial ones, yeah, absolutely. Mm. Oh, there you see, you never know. Always check when you're out and about shopping because you could find an absolute treasure. That's a botzer. Who would have thought, huh?
0: Mm.
1: Yeah.
0: Money Capo, River 949.
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6: The Ipswich motorway, a little bit under speed eastbound into the Goodness Stretch, and then it's on the brakes at the tail end of Wacol into Darra and Oxley. Centenary Highway, slow going from Darra through to the Jindalee Bridge. Western Freeway's looking good inbound and outbound. Cunningham Highway is slowing for the westbound run through Yamanto, and then the Warrego Highway has a crash being tidied up in the vicinity of Sandy Creek Road, Grantham, not causing too many problems in either direction, though. We've also got a breakdown to watch for on the Beaudesert Road off-ramp eastbound left shoulder from the Logan Motorway through Druvale. Pre-order the Google Pixel 11 Pro XL at Telstra and get $650 off on a payment plan. Ends 8:59 a.m. AEST August 20. 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It's Jim Boomba. Another check in 15 minutes on River 949.
0: Now, if you've been following, Marnie yesterday was out and about driving around White Hill Road, Eastern Heights. And look, this went down.
1: On my way down White Hill Road, yeah. I'll tell you where I was, out in the front yard is a tradie, is a guy, right? So I've slowed down and I've naturally just had a look over, well, what's going on, a bit of a renovation. Then I saw the tradie and I was like, oof.
0: Tell everyone what you asked me.
1: I've got the window down. I've looked over and I've thought, as I've slowed down, should I yell out, dude, you're a good-looking rooster?
0: Yeah. Well, you did. You drove down that road, yelled out, you're a good-looking rooster. But something's come to light.
1: Yeah.
0: And we'll have that person on next.
1: Right.
0: River 949.

0: should I yell out? Dude, you're a good-looking rooster.
1: River 949, Marnie and Campo for breakfast now. Marnie, she was out White Hill Road in Eastern Heights yesterday yelling out good-looking rooster to some guy in some yard. Anyway, turns out that that good-looking rooster is taken, Marnie, and the woman who knows all about it is Donna Kavanagh, a good friend of yours. G'day, Donna. How are you going?
2: Yeah, good. How are you?
1: How do you know he's married?
2: Well, because he just lives around the corner from me, and I walk my dog there past every single day, and we chat.
1: Why do you walk your dog there every single day, Donna?
2: Because it fills my soul when I see a good-looking rooster.
1: Oh.
3: He is a good-looking rooster, isn't he? He is, yes.
2: Yes, he is. Can we just please have this one moment?
3: Yes. Well, we did. It was a moment, and now it's passed, and he's married. And as I said to you yesterday, he probably is married, and that's okay. I'm not getting out and approaching this man. I'm just going to tell him he's a good-looking rooster. And it did make his day, Donna. He took it all in great vein, and he thanked me very much for letting him know. So there you go.
2: I encourage you to get out of the car and have a conversation with him.
1: Okay.
2: Because he's really... Get out of the car and have a conversation.
1: Okay. Can I make a suggestion here?
3: No.
1: Can we start a walking group up White Hill Road?
3: I'll go with Donna. We've got matching dogs, so we can take our dogs and we can speak to the good-looking rooster about whatever reno work he's got going on and saving the tree. And, and my dreams are shattered now.
1: And if you'd like to join the walking group, feel free to give us a call now, 381-31949.
2: It's on. We'll do it.
1: All right. Thank you, Donna.
3: That's all right. You can introduce me to the good-looking rooster and we can laugh about it and we'll all move on. Yes, fantastic.
2: That's right. Yeah. That's right.
1: Aww.
3: There you go. Well, that was short-lived, wasn't
1: it? Yeah. But anyway, there's something else that's popped up out of that, though. We'll share that with you after eight.
3: I need to retire my compliments, I think. It's getting me into trouble.
1: This is Marnie and Campo, River 949.
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17: River 949, traffic, every 15 minutes on your way to work.
18: We've got that single vehicle rollover accident on the Warrego Highway through Grantham near Sandy Creek Road. There are some slight delays for the westbound flow. Eastbound is pretty much flowing at speed. The Ipswich motorway is looking good through the Goodness Stretch, a little bit under speed through Riverview, and then it's really on the brakes from the tail end of Wacol into Darra and Oxley. Centenary Highway slow going from Darra through to the Jindalee Bridge. Western Freeway starting to slow outbound after Indooroopilly, and the Cunningham Highway is on the brakes through Yamato for the westbound run. Lunch for $10, that's good value at Subway. 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It's Jim Boober. Another check in 15 minutes on River 949.
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20: Hi there, it's Tony Thompson with your news update. An elderly man has died in a quad bike crash on a property in the Toowoomba region. Police believe the 73-year-old lost control of the vehicle at a private Linthorpe property late yesterday. The man was declared deceased at the scene. A report will be provided for the coroner. Police investigations are continuing after human remains were allegedly discovered in a Logan backyard. Officers made the grisly find at a Bethania property after receiving a tip-off linked to the disappearance of 46-year-old Chad Bishop.
21: I really hope that as a result of this development, other people now come forward and provide us with additional information, and the investigation will continue.
20: That's Detective Inspector Ian Galpin speaking there. West Moreton Health's Chief Operating Officer says faster patient transfers from ambulances into Ipswich Hospital's emergency department, helping save lives. New figures show ambulance ramping has fallen to 34.4%, almost half the level recorded a year ago, while the elective surgery waitlist has dropped by 11%. The opening of the new 90-bed Ripley Specialised Inpatient Service, Mater Hospital, Springfield, and innovative models of care has also helped ease pressure on Ipswich Hospital.
22: We know that when an emergency department gets overcrowded, it makes it less safe for everyone. So not only is that stressful for someone who's needing emergency care, we know that it's not as safe. And so we are really, really excited to be able to provide that really rapid move through the emergency department for our community.
20: That's Chief Operating Officer Dr. Jeremy Wellwood speaking there. And the supercars is just days away from roaring into Ipswich, with Aaron Seton set to follow in his famous father's tracks at Queensland Raceway. Third generation driver will make wildcard appearance for Matt Stone Racing at the Ipswich Super 440 this weekend. He'll be behind the wheel of the Chevrolet Camaro, carrying the iconic colours made famous by his father, Supercars Hall of Famer Glenn Seton.
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23: I'm Harrison Preeve. The Sydney Swans coach staying tight-lipped about the sanctions to be imposed on players involved in an alleged incident at the team's Melbourne hotel. The club's board met to finalise the punishment last night, and Dean Cox asked this morning how that meeting went.
24: Yeah, the club will make a statement, yeah.
25: Still a feeling of disappointment amongst the club?
24: Yeah, there is, yes.
23: A push to lift tenancy agreements to a minimum of 2 years. Rents have soared by more than 20% in the past 5 years. ACTU President Michelle O'Neill has told Seven tenants are crying out for greater security.
26: So 2 years would give you 2 years of security. What we see when leases end is that that's often a time when rents go up, and people having to move constantly makes it really hard to find accommodation near where you work.
23: And Aussie Beach has been ranked among the world's best. Manly Beach voted in at number 9 on TripAdvisor's list. And briefly, ZZ Top drummer Frank Beard has passed away at the age of 77.
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23: A new name's entered the race for the top coaching job at the Maroons, left vacant by Billy Slater. Queensland under-19s coach Darius Boyd putting his hand up, joining other contenders Ben Teo and Matt Allen. Boyd telling Nine he's keen.
28: Yeah, it's a huge job, pressure cooker, and QR Island to have a chat with me. I'd love to do so.
23: And plenty of big names set to miss this week's final home and away AFL round. Christian Petrarca won't line up for the Suns due to a foot injury. The Pies without Isaac Wainer. And that's the latest in news and sport.
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19: River 949, weather.
10: Cloud about today with a chance of a shower in the late morning and afternoon. Light winds becoming easterly at 15 to 20 k's an hour in the late afternoon, then becoming light in the evening. Tops of 22 for Esk, 22 for Beaudesert, and 23 for Ipswich.
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1: It doesn't go off now. We have another crack at one. Jackpotting $100. Mary's in Tooloola. Hey, Mary, how are you going?
2: I'm very good, thank you.
1: That's why it's worth $9,300 right now. That's the secret sound. What is it?
2: Is it hitting a golf ball with a golf club?
1: Money. Four.
3: No, it's not.
1: Jodie's in Plainland. Hello, Jode.
4: Hello, how are you going?
1: Great. First time caller, Marnie.
3: Welcome.
4: Thank you. I'm happy that I got through.
1: All right, this is the secret sound. What is it?
4: Hello?
1: Yeah, what is it, Jode?
4: Sorry, is it a latex glove? Putting it on.
1: Ooh. What for?
4: Massage. Massage, first aid, I don't know.
1: I was just
4: garden.
1: Doing the
4: picking
1: dishwasher.
4: Up groceries.
1: Okay.
3: No, Jodie, it's not.
1: Keep trying, Jodie. Ian's in Sheldon. Hello, Ian.
5: G'day. Hey, guys. How you doing?
1: Great, good. Mate. What are you spending $9,300 on?
5: Oh, I've got to win it first.
1: Okay. This is the sound. What is it?
5: I think it's slapping a belt down onto a table or a bench.
1: Have we had that, Marnie? Something similar?
3: We've had several things being slapped.
1: On the benches.
3: But not a belt, and that's not correct answer.
1: Oh. All righty, jackpots, 1 o'clock this afternoon with Hinksy, $9,400. It is the super-sized secret sound week. 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
6: We've got that single vehicle rollover accident on the Warrego Highway through Grantham near Sandy Creek Road. There are some slight delays for the westbound flow. Eastbound is pretty much flowing at speed. The Ipswich Motorway is looking good through the Goodness Stretch, a little bit under speed through Riverview, and then it's really on the brakes from the tail end of Wacol into Darra and Oxley. Centenary Highway slow going from Darra through to the Jindalee Bridge. Western Freeway starting to slow outbound after Indooroopilly, and the Cunningham Highway is on the brakes through Yamanto for the westbound run. Lunch for $10.

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8: Who's getting the shout-outs, man?
9: The Esk news agents. To the wonderful women, the glorious girls and lovely ladies, Kimberly, Sandra, Anna and Eleanor, we hope you have an amazing day rocking out to River. Well, there you go. They play us. Good morning, guys.
8: Good morning.
9: Keep up the great work. That is from Damien. A big shout-out to Bert Gundry from Marburg. Bert drives the Q buses in Minden.
8: Yeah.
9: And Bert has taken out Bus Driver of the Week for 6 weeks in a row. Oh, Bert. Legend.
8: Good on you, Bert.
9: Bert will now be heading up their Top Gun driver safety program.
8: Top Gun.
9: Oh, congratulations, Bert. You did it, mate. For all of your work and your mates at QBus. That's from Peter and everyone there, mate. Oh, that's wonderful. Good on you, Bert.
8: Highway to the danger zone.
9: That's it. That's it. And it's such an important job too, like driving around the buses and picking up our kids and so forth. Ms. Colleen from Springfield Central. Happy birthday to Ms. Colleen. We hope you have a wonderful day. That's from your students and staff at Springfield Central State School. Oh, there you go.
8: That's the shout-outs.
9: That's our shout-outs
8: today. Get them in at river949.com. And people are talking about a court case, Marnie.
9: Social media court case, which has taken a couple of years to get through, and it's just started.
8: More on that in minutes. River 949.

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2: Big court case in the US and Meta is on trial. This from Nine News.
3: A major trial is underway in the United States over claims Meta deliberately engineered its Facebook and Instagram platforms to be addictive to children. Live to Reid Butler in LA. Reid, US states are seeking huge damages.
4: Jane, more than $200 billion, which would represent around 14% of Meta's entire stock value. But perhaps more importantly, these states are also seeking permanent changes to social media platforms. I'll get to that in a moment, but first, some of the opening statements we've heard at this court in Oakland, California today. Lawyers for California are arguing that Meta's business model can be summed up like this. Hook the users, hold them, harvest their data, and then hide the truth from the public. Four American states are in court arguing that Meta deliberately uses tools to make its platforms as addictive as cigarettes. Meta, in its opening statement today, urging jurors to keep an open mind and pointing to youth safety controls it employs across its platforms. The states say those controls don't work, barely anybody uses them. It is certainly going to be a very, very interesting trial, particularly because it could result in big changes at Instagram and Facebook, including the end of beauty filters, infinite scrolling, and interestingly, Jane, the end of like buttons for under 18 users. So people wouldn't be able to see how many likes their content has received.
2: Wow. Okay. They're massive
5: that
2: changes.
5: That is huge. Facebook, I don't ever think I've ever seen Facebook with like filters on it. Instagram is though, right down the bottom of putting a story. It'll tell you if you want to put anything over a filter. I mean, Snapchat's the same. They have filters everywhere. But I mean, that is huge. But a like button for under 18s not able to interact. Actually, it's very funny because my daughter brought that up the other day about something that she was seeing on a video. And she said, Mum, there used to be a love heart button or something like this. Now they don't give you an option. I went, well, there's a reason for that, sweetheart.
2: Yeah, but there's still adults on the program as
5: there
2: well.
5: There is still, yeah. But some of them have already done that, made that move. It's interesting, isn't it? So that will be huge if that comes into play. But as you said, they're actually saying that if this comes into play, it could be one of the most significant social media accountability cases ever.
2: Yeah, part of their argument is the addiction of it. Well, any product, any business that's making a product wants people to be addicted to their product.
5: Yeah,
2: to buy it,
5: or lure it in and stay,
2: lure it in,
5: or spend or do whatever. I mean, I gather from this, we both sit here at times and look at things on social media, and it doesn't matter what age you are. I understand where children are concerned and their reasoning for that. We all get down a rabbit hole or looking at something, you
2: we
5: know what I mean?
2: We get concerned about our kids.
5: Yeah, or what they're looking at, what they're being... More of it is what they're saying, and as you would know too, it's gathering your data because all of a sudden they start showing people things that they're interested in, you know what I mean?
2: Yep.
5: That's the issue. Anyway, it'd be interesting to see how it plays out, but that's what people are talking about.
2: River 949.
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1: River 949, traffic, every 15 minutes on your way to work.
18: The Warrego Highway is still a little bit under speed westbound direction through Grantham after an earlier rollover accident near Sandy Creek Road. Eastbound is flowing at speed. Centenary Highway is a very busy run from Darra area through to the Jindalee Bridge for the inbound, and then the Western Freeway is on the brakes after Indooroopilly for the outbound and inbound as you make your way into Toowong. The Cunningham Highway a little bit under speed as you make your way through Purga for the westbound direction. And the Ipswich Motorway slowing through the Goodness Stretch and then really on the brakes into the Darra and Oxley area. Nobody goes bigger than Royal Caribbean. Save up to $1,000. 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
19: Hi there, it's Tonya Thompson with your news update. Police are investigating the death of a man in Logan in alleged stabbing attack. The 66-year-old suffered multiple wounds at a home in Beenleigh just before 5pm yesterday following reports of a tenancy dispute. Man and woman were taken from the scene and are assisting police with inquiries. A teenage P plater has been caught allegedly doing 130 kilometres an hour in a 50k zone on A Toowoomba Street. Police say the 17-year-old, who'd only held his licence for a month, also allegedly returned a blood alcohol reading of 0.123%.
20: 130 in a 50 zone. Absolutely stupid. Weaving in and out of cars like an idiot. You haven't had anything to drink? Well, you have had something to drink. Telling me you might have had something. How many more lies are you going to tell me?
19: The teenager was among 15 people charged with 22 offences during a three-day Darling Downs traffic crackdown under Operation Yankee Interpose. A breakthrough has been reached in Queensland Rail's long-running pay dispute, with unions backing an in-principle agreement for train controllers. The proposed package includes an 8.5% wage increase over 3 years, plus back pay, cost of living support, and a new project allowance. The agreement between Queensland Rail, the Rail Tram and Bus Union, and the Services Union applies to more than 270 workers, while talks continue with other sections of the workforce. And a local residents group is taking their fight against a mega data centre at Swanbank to the state government. The 10-storey project is being assessed under old Ipswich City Council planning rules that give residents no formal right to object or appeal. Locals fear the development will place a major strain on power and water supplies, with community advocate Josh Addison comparing the approval process to a backyard shed.
3: Council's being super weird about it because they're not saying anything. I have never known council to be so unaware of community concern. It's being raised very often at the moment. People in community groups, people are sending emails to councillors, the mayor, to the CEO.
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21: Harrison Preeb. Dean Cox has arrived at Swans HQ ahead of what's shaping up to be a big day for the AFL club. The board preparing to hand down immediate sanctions to the four players involved in the alleged sexual assault after holding crisis meeting overnight. Cox speaking to reporters a short time ago.
22: Still a feeling of disappointment amongst the club?
23: Yeah, there is. Yes.
21: Erin Patterson's back before the courts again today. The convicted murderer launching a bid to overturn her convictions for that deadly mushroom lunch. And the federal government's keeping the door open to push for longer rental leases. The ACTU wants landlords to offer tenants a minimum 2-year agreement aimed at providing greater security and preventing soaring rental hikes. Senior Minister Mark Butler telling the ABC they're willing to consider ideas that support Aussies.
24: Good ideas about how renters get a fair deal. I haven't looked through the detail of this latest one, so I don't have any particular comment, but it has been a big part of the discussions our Prime Minister has led with state and territory governments.
25: Experience the next level at Brothers, built on community, proudly Ipswich.
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21: Josh Fraser begins his first full day as official full-time coach of the Blues after being unveiled yesterday. And while he prepares for a fairy tale finals appearance for Carlton, he's told Fox Sports it's just the beginning.
26: I think we're all aligned internally that we've got a lot more work to do. Ultimately, I hope that does push us towards sustained success, and I'd love to think that I'm a part of that.
21: And Ivan Cleary's named his team for tomorrow night's clash between Penrith and the Storm. Casey McLean returning to the side after hand surgery, with the return date for Mitch Kenny still unclear. And that's the latest in news and sport.
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0: River 949, weather.
2: Partly cloudy today with a slight chance of a shower in the late morning and afternoon. Light winds becoming easterly at 15 to 20 k's an hour in the late afternoon, then becoming lighter in the evening. Tops of 23 for Laidley, 22 for Boona and 23 for Ipswich.
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2: play. G'day, man.
5: Good morning.
2: Look, an update coming up on an update.
5: An update on an update?
2: Yes. Oh, well, you were driving White Hill Road yesterday.
5: Oh, gosh.
2: Yelling out good-looking rooster to
5: yes,
2: particular people.
5: Yes, I know. Okay.
2: And a couple of things have eventuated. We'll share with you those things very,
5: now
2: very
5: I'm
2: shortly.
5: Now I'm getting more nervous about the update. All right. But okay, I want to talk to you firstly now about a situation where there's been a lot of awkward public showdowns of late. And this is another one that's found itself online.
2: Yeah.
5: Please weigh in on what you think of this situation, because two people have had a bit of a showdown, and it's clearly a who's in the right and who's in the wrong situation. So we're going to do a five call says it all on this situation. I'll explain what it is. Have a listen, but tell me who's in the right here and who's in the wrong.
2: Yeah, call
5: I can
2: us.
5: See both sides, but I think one poor person has really been targeted here quite badly. Next.
2: 3813 1949, Marnie and Campo for breakfast.

0: River 949, Marnie and Campo for breakfast. Now, this is on a plane, Marnie.
1: Mm-hmm. This is on a plane. So wage in and let me know which person you think is right or wrong, because it sparked a huge debate. So this is in Perth. A lady has sparked a online storm after she was eating a Whittaker's peanut slab. So that's like a little chocolate, right?
0: Yeah.
1: While boarding a flight to Bali, prompting another passenger to make a bit of a comment to her about severe peanut allergies. So she's posted this online. Have a listen.
0: Yeah.
2: I'm just eating my peanut slab in peace and quiet, and the lady behind me in the tunnel says, thank God I'm not anaphylactic. Thank God I'm not anaphylactic.
3: I can't even be out in the wild eating a peanut slab.
4: If I can.
5: Yes, I will.
4: I'm a Kiwi. It's my birthright.
0: Right, it's a birthright.
1: Anyway, so it's gone viral. And so she's on the plane and she's eating her chocolate.
0: Yeah.
1: And the lady behind has a crack and says, what about people with anaphylaxis? So I get it.
0: Yeah.
1: But I get that this passenger's sitting there going, well, first she's eating her chocolate. She didn't know that anyone else on the plane could be anaphylactic, does she? How does she know who's got any allergy?
0: No one knows.
1: How would you know if someone had an allergy? You don't.
0: No, but I think the case is a lot of people, when they're eating peanut, already know that some people might have allergies. It's like at school, as people say.
1: I understand all of that. No.
0: But I love peanut paste. I love peanut bars. I love peanut brittle.
1: But, I mean, she's on the plane. Okay. Many people sided with the passenger who challenged her, saying that nuts should be avoided in confined spaces. Okay. I get both sides of that. Like an aircraft, because even a trace of exposure can trigger life-threatening allergic reactions. And if you have an allergic reaction like that, you would understand what that looks like, I guess. Others defended the traveller, arguing that unless an allergy had been announced or disclosed, passengers can't be expected to avoid eating specific foods. I kind of get that too.
0: Yeah.
1: Because unless you're given the information, how do you know if you're doing anything wrong? You don't. The debate then highlights the ongoing tension between personal choice, public safety.
0: Mm.
1: Should the airline then say something about that, then everybody knows which page or what side of the fence we're on.
0: Yeah.
1: Anyway, I'm sitting here with Five Cool Says It All. Whose side would you be on? Because I would find this a very difficult situation to try and navigate.
0: Yeah, call us 3813 1949. Kylie's in Esk.
6: Well, look, I'd eat the peanut bar, really.
0: Mm-hmm.
6: Because I bought the peanut bar and I probably really want to eat it.
1: These are actually my favourites. I like this chocolate. I get what you're saying. How do you know what somebody else's personal issue is? You don't.
6: That's right. I suppose if she said to me, you know, I'd put it away and eat it later and just make her happy, really. That's probably what I do.
0: Loretta's in Bellbird Park. What are your thoughts, Loretta?
7: Well, I would just eat it. There's nothing stating rules on the plane to eat peanut bars, is it?
1: Well, no, and that is a very good statement, because they're now saying that there could be Jetstar, Qantas and Virgin having to say something and put a statement out saying there's no guarantee that we can put a peanut-free environment on our plane, you know. They may have to do that, because I'm not sure how you would know if somebody else is anaphylactic or it could
0: or
1: be
0: not.
1: Seafood, it could be anything,
0: exactly.
1: You know, yeah.
7: You could have an anaphylactic flight.
1: True, they could have ones for people with anaphylaxis. They could
0: good
1: have
0: idea.
1: A designated
0: yeah.
1: flight. That's a yeah. very good idea.
0: Thank yes. you, Loretta.
7: No worries, bye.
0: Sarah's in Oxley. What are your thoughts?
8: Look, I can understand when it's young children in childcare that you've got to take extra precautions, but as an adult, I think you need to look after yourself and you know what your risks are, and other people shouldn't have to stop eating their food just to accommodate you.
0: Tammy's in Red Bank Plains. What are your thoughts, Tammy?
9: Well, it's a peanut and people have peanut allergies. It's like in school or in any other place, you know, you've got to be careful. Someone might have anaphylactic shock. And, you know, they're in the air. They're flying.
0: And Janet's in Carolee. G'day, Janet. How are you going?
10: Yes, I'm well, thank you.
0: That's the way. What are your thoughts on the peanuts or the peanuts allergies?
1: Lady eating the bar.
0: Yeah.
1: Should she eat it or should she get rid of it? Because
10: She should be able to eat it because she hasn't been informed otherwise. I'm responsible for my own health. If the other person has said, yes, I'm anaphylactic, do you mind? Then I would have stopped.
1: Yeah.
0: Yeah. No. Nah.
1: True.
0: Thank you.
1: And I wonder, too, in circumstances, you know, when you fly, if you are anaphylactic, a lot of the time people will have their own medication on them. You know what I mean?
0: Yeah.
1: Because they have to have the little needle or whatever they
0: do,
1: have.
0: Yeah.
1: Yes. Surely in those cases, you would be allowed to have that on you, that if you were concerned or felt unwell, you could administer that. I mean, not that I'm saying that's an extreme case, but when that was brought up in the call, if you're in the air, what do you do? Or I would say to a flight attendant, I'm anaphylactic. This lady is having whatever she's having. Can I just swap seats with someone?
0: Thanks for your calls. Five Calls Says It All. River 949.
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5: The Ipswich motorway, a little bit under speed coming into Goodnow for the eastbound, and then it's really on the brakes through Dowra and Oxley eastbound. Centenary Highway, very heavy going from Dowra through to the Jindalee Bridge. Western Freeway is slowing outbound just after Indooroopilly and also building into the Toowong end for the inbound run. On the Warrego Highway, we had that earlier rollover accident at Grantham, and things are looking better through there, both eastbound and westbound right now. Cunningham Highway is a clear run as well. The Mercedes-Benz GLA 200 Special Edition, it's even better than you imagine. 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It's Jim Boomer. 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
2: Carl Stefanovic.
3: Carl Stefanovic has reacted to Robert Irwin's Logie's roast, and he was literally accosted on the street, and here's what he had to say.
2: Yeah.
4: What do you think about Robert Irwin's roasting at the Logie's?
5: You know, I didn't watch the Logies. I had the most beautiful night's sleep. And I woke up fresh for the first time on a Monday morning after the Logies for the first time in 20 years.
4: Yeah, wow. Didn't miss the after party this year? Not at all.
5: Can't be cranky with Robert Irwin. It'd be like cranky being cranky with Bambi, mate.
3: There you go.
2: Yeah.
3: Takes it in good spirit and good vein.
2: Mm.
3: All right, musicians often have to worry about fans pelting items at them in front of the crowd at their gigs. But if you're at a Matchbox 20 show, and a recent one, it's the front man. It's my mate, Rob Thomas.
2: Yeah, well, I had
3: you gotta watch
2: it's
3: him.
2: Got a bit explicit, so we've had to beep some of these out. Okay, you ready?
3: So they're at the...
6: Rob took me the out with his swinging the mic stand during that show.
3: Yeah.
2: So what's he doing, man?
6: I have bits of my inner, which he map in my ear.
2: Right.
3: Okay, so they're at an Illinois State Fair on Sunday, and Rob Thomas is swinging his microphone stand, which he's done for years. He's always done it. And they actually have joked about this, the band, and said, mate, one day you're going to hit someone with that. Mm. Unknowingly, he struck bandmate Paul in the head, and the video has gone viral. He's hit him on the side of the head, and obviously he's got an earpiece in his head. So he's kind of stumbled backwards and come forward. But what's happened is, by the hit to the ear, that earpiece has cracked and smashed inside his ear, the poor fella. Yeah. So he's gone off stage and this thing smashes, and yet they've had to go and get attention, medical attention, to get the tweezers to get this thing out of his ear.
2: Well, sometimes there's glass and porcelain and all sorts of, there'd be shards of everything in his ear.
3: Yeah. So anyway, so hence why he's,
2: he goes on. This is Rob spinning it around.
7: Oh, I went and nailed him. Best friend in the world, and I think I almost killed him, and I feel really bad about this.
8: Please don't move the bus. Rob.
2: There you go.
3: Best friend in the world, and I think I almost killed him. Anyway, that video is going viral today. 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
16: The Ipswich motorway a little bit under speed eastbound through Goodnow, but then really on the brakes at the tail end of Wacol through Darra and Oxley. We've got heavy conditions from Darra through to the Jindalee Bridge on the Centenary Highway. The Western Freeway slowing inbound as you approach Toowong, and then also outbound it's under speed after Indooroopilly. The Warrego and Cunningham highways are a good run. We've also got a debris to watch for on the Gateway Motorway northbound near the Logan Road off-ramp through 8 Mile Plains, and a breakdown Boundary Road off-ramp westbound left shoulder from the Logan Motorway Carroll Park. What's for lunch? 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
17: Hi there, it's Tony Thompson with your news update. There's been a fatal farm accident in the Toowoomba region. A 73-year-old man was killed when he crashed his quad bike at a private Linthorpe property late yesterday. Sadly, he died at the scene. Police are not treating his death as suspicious. A report will be provided to the coroner. Charges are expected to be laid this morning following the fatal stabbing of a man in Logan. The 66-year-old was stabbed in the back multiple times after arriving to his Beenleigh home around 5 last night to find he'd been locked out before he forced his way in. A man and woman aged in their 40s are now being questioned by police after being taken from the scene. His neighbour telling Nine it's tragic.
18: Last week he told me he's going to get in his caravan, pack up, go and explore the world and go start doing gold mining, and now this has sadly happened to him.
17: A West Moreton Health chief executive says that they won't be taking recent gains for granted, despite ambulance ramping at Ipswich Hospital falling to its lowest level in 6 years. New figures show ramping dropped to 34.7% in June at the hospital, almost half the rate recorded a year earlier, while the elective surgery waitlist fell 11% to its lowest level since October 2024. COO Dr. Jeremy Wellwood says the opening of new health facilities at Ripley and Springfield, along with the planned 200-bed Ipswich Hospital expansion, will help keep pace with the region's booming population.
19: The population continues to grow quickly, and we know that whilst we have seen improvements, we won't be complacent about that. We're very excited. In early 2028, we're going to be opening our new Ipswich Hospital expansion. So we've seen improvements, and we've got a lot more to look forward to in the future so that we can always stay one step ahead.
17: And a Super Hornet will thunder over Rathbase Amberley this afternoon as the Air Force rehearses for the weekend's number one squadron family day celebration. The FA-18F fighter jet will conduct a practice display from around 2 p.m. this afternoon, with the full aerial showcase set for Saturday.
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20: Hi, Harrison Preve here. The New South Wales Premier's been asked about the scandal engulfing the Sydney Swans. The AFL club expected to today announce a sanctions for the players at the centre of an alleged incident at the club's Melbourne hotel on Monday. Chris Minns has told the ABC he knows as much as the rest of us.
21: I don't pretend to know the ins and outs of the allegations or the circumstances. Obviously, it's in the hands of Victoria Police and they need to conduct a full and thorough investigation, it sounds like. The Swans need to and are cooperating, and I think that's appropriate.
20: Sweeping changes to the NDIS are a step closer after clearing the upper house overnight. The coalition backing the federal government's overhaul with 63 amendments aimed at addressing fraud and reining in growing costs. And Aussie wrenchers would be offered default 2-year leases if the nation's peak union has its way. The ACTU also pushing for 1 in 10 new builds to be for public housing and for these public homes to make up 6% of the housing stock.
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20: The Bombers are set to make a call next week on who their next full-time coach will be. All four remaining candidates still to hear back from the club officials. And our old Nathan Cleary says he's unsure where he'll be playing after next year. The Panthers skipper telling Nine he's in no rush to make a decision.
2: Taking it week by week at the moment, seeing how it goes. And obviously we're in a pretty important part of the season at the moment. So I want to get back on track and get a win tomorrow night. That's my main focus, and the rest of that stuff will take care of itself.
20: And that's the latest in news and sport.
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23: Hi, this is Pippi and here's today's weather. A partly cloudy day today with light winds, maybe a shower. A total of 23 in Laidley, 22 in Esk and 23 in Ipswich today. This is Pippi from Fareham College on River 949.
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5: What will the next one win you is the question mark.
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2: Debbie's in Forest Lake. G'day, Deb.
3: Hello, Deb.
4: Oh, hi. How are you?
2: Great, thank you. Have you had a crack before?
4: No, first time.
2: Oh, awesome.
3: Well, how are you feeling first, Deb? How are you coming in? Have you done the little nervous shake-off? Have you done a bit of a jig around? You're all pumped up, ready to go?
4: Yes, I have done that.
2: Just remember on Monday, it went all the way to $750, Deb.
4: Yes, I heard that.
2: What if it does that today?
3: Stop it.
2: You know?
4: Oh, that'd be amazing because we've got to go to Mackay in September.
2: Okay.
4: So we have a diesel car, so that will come in handy.
3: That is a tale of woe, Deb. Jeez.
4: Oof. Yes.
3: Okay. Okay, well, you know how this works. You've just got to yell stop when you feel it in your waters, I guess.
4: Yeah.
2: Ready to go?
3: Good luck.
4: Yes, I'm ready.
0: $66. $84. $89. $95. $98.
4: Damn, I was waiting for it to go over to 100 and then I was going to stop.
2: Oh,
3: one more, see?
2: You never know.
3: Just one.
4: No,
3: more.
4: You just don't know.
2: Nah.
4: All good.
2: Oh, well.
3: Gee, damn.
2: That's the way it works. And drive safely on your trip up north, okay?
4: No worries. Thank you.
3: Deb, thank you for playing.
4: Thank you, Reba. Bye.
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5: The Ipswich motorway, a little bit under speed eastbound through the Darra Oxley stretch and Centenary Highway. Heavy going from Darra right through the Jindalee Bridge for the inbound. Outbound on the Western Freeway, a little bit under speed as you approach the Jindalee Bridge.

0: area. Also inbound around Toowong, it is slowing. No problems with the Warrego or Cunningham highways. And we've got a breakdown to watch out for at the Boundary Road off-ramp westbound left shoulder from the Logan Motorway through Carroll Park. The Premier League returns to Stan Sport on Saturday. 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
5: Marnie, people might have been following the adventures of Marnie on Whitehill Road.
6: Should I yell out, dude, you're a good-looking rooster? That's what we'll call it. Yeah. The many adventures of Marnie. You never know what will happen in a day.
5: Donna called in this morning and said, look, Marn, the dude who's a good-looking rooster, he's taken, he's married, all right? We're still trying to track him down.
6: Listen, that was not the whole aim of it. It was just, should I have told him he was a good-looking rooster and pay a compliment for it? If he happened to be single, well, that's a bonus. He's not. That's still okay.
5: Well, we took a call this morning, which we'll share with you in just a moment, okay? And I'm going to hold Marnie to it. Look, we might need to jump through a few legal hoops, put out a disclaimer.
6: What could go wrong?
5: We'll share it with you next. River 949.

0: River 949, Marty and Campo for breakfast. Now, you might have been following this.
1: Should I yell out? Dude, you're a good-looking rooster.
0: Yeah, that was to the good-looking rooster on White Hill Road in Eastern Heights, Marnie, which you did yell out to him.
1: I did.
0: You're a good-looking rooster.
1: I made his day. Yeah, he was happy.
0: Yeah. Anyway, but we're still trying to track him down again. Because Donna went out this morning to that place you visited, which she walks past every day.
1: Hang on. I didn't visit it. I literally drove past. Let's get the story right. Like, I was just happening to be going past. And I had to go back the next day, and I said to you, I should have said that, shouldn't I? Should I say it? So I did, because he just happened to be there again.
0: Anyway, it turns out he's married, so he's off the cards now.
1: Well, you and Jace from Greenbank, he was quite excited and thought this might be the start of a new thing. No, I was paying a compliment, and I said, I think it's nice to tell people good things. You know, the world's full of horrible things and people aren't feeling great sometimes. It's nice to actually pay someone a compliment. And I did. He was delighted that I told him. He laughed and said, thank you so much for telling me.
0: Yes. And,
1: no worries.
0: And before we found out that he was married, and this morning we were talking about, you know, if you are that good-looking rooster, feel free to give us a call. And we got this call from Baz from Bunnings.
2: G'day, it's Baz from Bunnings. How you doing?
0: Oh, good, Can Baz. How are you, mate?
1: Hello, Baz.
2: You too, Marnie. Yeah.
1: Hello,
0: what can we
1: mate.
0: Do for you?
2: Oh, mate, I was just calling up to say there's 100 people over Ipswich going, hey, Marnie reckons I'm a good-looking rooster. There's plenty of us down Bunnings. If you want to come down here, Marnie, and give us a chat, we're happy to take any compliments we can get.
0: Oh,
1: mate,
0: good
1: I
0: on
1: can
0: you.
1: Do that. Which Bunnings are you at, Baz?
2: Oh, I'm at West Ipswich.
1: Right, that's my Bunnings, Baz. Have you not seen me in there? I haven't been actually looking for tradies. I'm usually lost looking for something that I've broken. Mm. I need Gorilla Glue. My daughter keeps reminding me, so I'll have to pop in at some stage
2: 17.
1: Today. Oh, see? Fantastic. Thank you.
0: Good looking roosters. I'm 17.
1: Okay. I will come down and I'll pay a few compliments to people. Just don't throw me out. I'm not stalking them. I'm just making their day.
0: I think you should walk through Bunnings at West Ipswich and go down aisles and go, you're a good looking rooster.
1: Do you think I should?
0: You're a good looking rooster. You over there. You're a good looking rooster.
1: Baz, am I allowed to do that in your store? Just don't throw me out because I'm not trying to be like trouble. I'm just trying to make people's day. Yeah,
2: I'd be happy.
1: Okay,
2: I'd
1: all
2: be
1: right.
2: happy if you did
1: right.
2: that.
1: Okay.
0: Good on you, Baz. Baz
1: That's
0: from Bunnings.
1: I've got to go down to Bunnings and I've got to do it. Right, I'll let you know, Baz, when I'm on my way. Okay.
2: Okay,
1: buddy.
0: Thanks, Baz.
2: I'll see you later.
0: All right, we might just have to jump through some legal loopholes, Marnie, for you to go and do that. But that'd be fantastic. For you to run through Bunnings yelling out, you're a good-looking rooster.
1: You only live once, and, I mean, what could happen? What's the worst that could happen?
0: $9,400 in the secret sound. That's after one with Hinksy. Hey, and some sad news. We heard Beard from...
1: Yes, Frank Beard.
0: Frank Beard.
1: The drummer.
0: He's the only one in the band that didn't have a beard.
1: That's exactly right, from ZZ Top.
0: ZZ Top.
1: For more than 50 years, he was their drummer. What a legend.
0: Legs. What a legendary band.
1: What a awesome band. One of my faves. After a short stay in hospice, he passed on August 17. His cause of death is unclear, and they said an autopsy is not going to be performed. So, that is incredibly sad. So they cancelled upcoming shows in Salt Lake City and Colorado Springs, the band said. However, the band's plans to resume this one, they had at some stage. So, something's happened here, and unfortunately that is the news that's come out this morning, which is very sad. Yeah.
0: Have a wonderful day.
1: Have a great day.
0: Marnie and Campo, River 949.
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9: River 949 Traffic.
10: The Ipswich motorway is slowing right up eastbound direction through Darra and Oxley. Centenary Highway also a busy run from Darra right through to the Jindalee Bridge. The Western Freeway is under speed inbound through Toowong outbound. It's pretty much flowing at speed. No problems with the Warrego or Cunningham highways. We've got a breakdown to watch for on the Gateway Motorway northbound left shoulder before the old Cleveland Road off ramp at Belmont. Peak traffic is back to Stretton for the northbound run. If you're in an accident that contacts a power pole, wires or pillar box, stay in the vehicle if safe. 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If you spot anything on the roads, give us a call on 3813 1949. It's Jim Booba and another update next hour on River 949.
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12: Hi there, it's Tony Thompson with your news update. Murder charges have now been laid after alleged deadly stabbing at a home in Logan overnight. Emergency crews were called to the Beanley property around 5 p.m. where a 66-year-old man was found with multiple stab wounds. A 47-year-old man will face a Brisbane court today accused of murder, while a 43-year-old woman remains in hospital under police guard. An 8.5% pay rise over 3 years is on the table for Queensland Rail train controllers under a new in-principle agreement reached with unions. The proposed deal between Queensland Rail, the Rail Tram and Bus Union and the Services Union also includes cost of living payments, back pay and a new allowance, recognising train controllers' role in delivering major rail projects. The agreement covers more than 270 workers, but the industrial action is not over yet, with negotiations continuing for network and rolling stock employees. Calls are growing for the Crisafulli government to intervene in plans for what would become the largest building ever constructed in Ipswich, a massive data centre proposed for Swanbank. Community advocate Josh Addison says the project is being assessed under old Ipswich City Council planning rules that give residents no formal right to object or appeal. He's urging the planning minister to step in, warning Ipswich can't afford to repeat mistakes that left Swanbank carrying the burden of Queensland's waste industry.
13: 20 years ago, someone made a decision in council that said this could benefit economically for our city and this could create some jobs. Just the exact same thing that they did with the waste industry, and all it has led to is pain for our community.
12: And the eldest son of Supercars Hall of Famer Glenn Seaton will race at the Ipswich Super 440 this weekend. Aaron Seaton, a two-time Australian touring car champ, will make a wild card appearance for Matstone Racing at Queensland Raceway. It's now just one day until the Supercars roll into Ipswich with a free fan day at Tomwell Place in the Nicholas Street precinct tomorrow.
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14: Hi, it's Harrison Preeve, the Sydney Swans coach, the first club official to emerge this morning as we wait for the club to announce the penalties for those involved in an alleged incident at the team's Melbourne hotel. Victoria's Sexual Crimes Squad is leading the investigations. The Nationals leader reckons the federal government has its head in the sand when it comes to the tobacco excise. It comes as One Nation and the Coalition weigh up policies to slash the cigarette tax to combat illegal tobacco trade. The Nationals are yet to reveal their policy, but Matt Canavan tells Nine we can't keep going down the path.
15: About the only people now who don't think there should be change is the government. We cannot keep letting organised crime have this massive income stream.
14: Briefly, Meta on trial in California over claims it deliberately designed its social media platforms to be addictive to young people. A new research linking cannabis use to an earlier onset of psychosis, on average around 2.5 years earlier compared to non-users.
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14: The AFL Tribunal's upheld Jacob Van Rooyen's three-match striking ban, meaning the D's forward will be sidelined for Melbourne's first two finals. In NRL, the wait could be over for Souths. Latrell Mitchell named as a reserve for Saturday's clash against the Warriors. Former Aussie batsman Mark Waugh believes Jake Weatherald's test career is over after the 30-year-old was dropped for Saturday's second test against Bangladesh in Mackay. Matt Renshaw has been added to the team. And that's the latest in news and sport.
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9: River 949. Weather.
18: You know, I could read you yesterday's forecast. You wouldn't know the difference, but I wouldn't do it to you. It's the same. Cloudy. Chance of showers. Same tomorrow. Overnight lows about 7. And today, Wednesday, this is today's forecast. Ipswich, Lockyer Valley, Cynegrim, Somerset. We've got a peak at about 22.
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0: 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Next 15, got a 90s song that's walking 10 feet off a beel. One of Steve Tyler's finest on the way. And today, 2008, we got the first big album from a lady who's got a very close relationship with her stylist.
1: He, from time to time, will glue my underwear to my, you know what?
0: Yeah, we know, Gogo, thank you. She's coming up from the Monster. Chris Isaak right now, River, the best music variety. World was

0: Wake Up Live and Local, River 949, Marnie and Camper. This morning they asked, why don't you scrounge around, find yourself a bargain? Nat called in from North Ipswich.
1: I found a Bubble O Bill jacket. I bought it for $2 and went looking on eBay to see exactly how much they're worth. And it was over $400 that there was one on eBay.
2: Bubble O Bill, like the ice cream.
3: Yeah, yeah.
1: Yes, yes.
2: I've never seen one at all.
1: I didn't either. I never saw one until I saw it on a shelf and I was like, this can't be real. Check the tag and it was Bubble O Bill on the tag.
3: Good on you.
2: That's amazing.
3: You get about town, Nat, in your Bubble O Bill jacket.
2: Send us a photo. I'd love to see what that looks like.
3: What colour is it? Is it the pastels? Is it like the yellow?
1: Purple.
3: Purple. Mm. Okay.
1: It's got purple. Yes.
3: Yeah.
2: Did the jacket come with a bubblegum nose?
1: No.
3: What a shame.
1: Just put it on the onto it.
3: It was eaten off, Camper. It was eaten off.
0: $4 for a Bubble O Bill. $400 for a Bubble O Bill jacket. Good score, Nat. Marnie and Campo back tomorrow. Beat the Bowser, 8:35. Hey, next 15, we'll take our Jagged Little Pill. Green Day in minutes. We're going Taylor Dane right now. It's River, 94 minutes non-stop. 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